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9: 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Here's your forecast from the ABK Flooring Weather Center. Tonight, clear skies, low of 67. Scattered showers and thunderstorms for tomorrow with gusty winds. Highs Monday at 87. Tuesday, an 80% chance of showers and thunderstorms throughout the day. Highs Tuesday at 88. And showers, possibly a thunderstorm mixing in again on Wednesday. Cooler with midweek highs at 74.
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0: Deep Blue Something, Breakfast at Tiffany's, and Rick Burton. In case you didn't know, today is World Baking Day. It's also National Walnut Day, National Pinot Grigio Day, and Stepmother's Day, in case you were wondering. God, I guess that's why they call it the blues. Elton John, Cutting Crew, I Just Died in Your Arms, straight ahead.
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8: Here's your forecast from the ABK Flooring Weather Center. Tonight, clear skies, low of 67. Scattered showers and thunderstorms for tomorrow with gusty winds. Highs Monday at 87. Tuesday, an 80% chance of showers and thunderstorms throughout the day. Highs Tuesday at 88. And showers, possibly a thunderstorm mixing in again on Wednesday. Cooler with midweek highs at 74.
9: 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It's a dirty job, but somebody has to do it.

Toto Africa. Steve Lukather from Toto just turned 68 years old a couple of days ago. Got Lionel Richie all night long. Kyrie, Mr. Mister. Right now it's Eagles, Lion Eyes.

0: Mr. Currier and Rick Burton on your Sunday night. Thanks for hanging out. Billy Joel, Tell Her About It. Errol Smith, Crazy in the Cars, Drive.
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3: 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Here's your forecast from the ABK Flooring Weather Center. Tonight, clear skies, low of 67. Scattered showers and thunderstorms for tomorrow with gusty winds. Highs Monday at 87. Tuesday, an 80% chance of showers and thunderstorms throughout the day. Highs Tuesday at 88. And showers, possibly a thunderstorm mixing in again on Wednesday. Cooler with midweek highs at 74.
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1: 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Here's your forecast from the ABK Flooring Weather Center. Tonight, clear skies, low of 67. Scattered showers and thunderstorms for tomorrow with gusty winds. Highs Monday at 87. Tuesday, an 80% chance of showers and thunderstorms throughout the day. Highs Tuesday at 88. And showers, possibly a thunderstorm mixing in again on Wednesday. Cooler with midweek highs at 74.
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Bob Seger and the Silver Bullet Band, Against the Wind, as we're going to keep the music rolling with Atlanta Miles, Black Velvet, Little Lies, Fleetwood Mac, and Duran Duran, The Reflex.

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0: Fleetwood Mac, Little Lies, and Rick Burton on your Sunday, May the 17th. Who's lighting up candles today? Taj Mahal, blues legend, 84 years old. Bill Bruford, drummer for Yes and King Crimson, at 78. Enya, 65. Trent Reznor from Nine Inch Nails at 61. And Andrea Coor from The Coors, 52 spins around the sun. All the notes on the way. You've lost that loving feeling. We'll do some Shadows of the Night. Pat Benatar in Kansas from Left Overture. Carry on, Wayward Son.
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12: Here's your forecast from the ABK Flooring Weather Center. Tonight, clear skies, low of 67. Scattered showers and thunderstorms for tomorrow with gusty winds, highs Monday at 87. Tuesday, an 80% chance of showers and thunderstorms throughout the day, highs Tuesday at 88. And showers, possibly a thunderstorm mixing in again on Wednesday, cooler with midweek highs at 74.
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0: Pat Benatar, Shadows of the Night. She's going to be hitting the road with Bryan Adams this summer. Check out her website for all the tour dates there. Cranberries, Dreams, Bad Case of Loving You, Robert Palmer, and so much more.
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0: Robert Palmer, Bad Case of Loving You, and Rick Burton, thanks for hanging out on a Sunday night. Time for the educational portion of the show, just to wise us up a tad here. It's Did You Know? Did you know armadillos can walk underwater? Did you know the bones of a pigeon weigh less than its feathers? And did you know that roosters can't crow unless they fully extend their necks? Now you know these fun facts here. Vacation, go-go's on the way, REO Speedwagon. I can't fight this feeling.
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Huey Lewis in the News, The Power of Love, as we're going to keep the music rolling with Journey, Don't Stop Believing, Billie Jean, Michael Jackson, and Semisonic, Closing Time.

0: Journey, don't stop believing. Okay, on this day in music history, May the 17th of 1967, while working at Abbey Road Studios, the Beatles began recording a new John Lennon song. You know my name. Look up the number. You know my name, look up the number. That song was not finished until November of 1969 and was not released until March of 1970 as a B-side of the Let It Be single. Steve Miller Band, Fly Like an Eagle, Do You Really Want to Hurt Me, Culture Club, and Blondie, Call Me Straight Ahead.
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5: Here's your forecast from the ABK Flooring Weather Center. Tonight, clear skies, low of 67. Scattered showers and thunderstorms for tomorrow with gusty winds, highs Monday at 87. Tuesday, an 80% chance of showers and thunderstorms throughout the day, highs Tuesday at 88. And showers, possibly a thunderstorm mixing in again on Wednesday, cooler with midweek highs at 74.
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everyone at Memories 107.9 is a trained singer. So we understand pitch, melody, and reading music. Oh, sorry. Seems there was a typo. It was supposed to say, nobody at Memories 107.9 is a trained singer.

0: Steve Miller Band, Fly Like an Eagle. Human League, Don't You Want Me? They're going to be hitting the road this summer. 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

0: Little run around, taking it old school back to the 90s with John Popper and Blues Traveler. Going to play that for Danny, checking in on our Facebook Instant Messenger. 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
6: Here's your forecast from the ABK Flooring Weather Center. Clear overnight, 67 degrees. Scattered showers and thunderstorms for your Monday. Highs later this afternoon up to 87. Rain and thunderstorms likely Tuesday with an 80% chance of showers and gusty winds. Highs Tuesday in the upper 80s. And for Wednesday, cooler with showers continuing. Temperatures midweek at 74 degrees.
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0: She's got those Bette Davis eyes. Big song for Kim Carnes and more great classic hits in your nighttime coming up. Simple Minds and Billy Ocean right around the corner.
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2: 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Here's your forecast from the ABK Flooring Weather Center. Clear overnight, 67 degrees. Scattered showers and thunderstorms for your Monday. Highs later this afternoon up to 87. Rain and thunderstorms likely Tuesday with an 80% chance of showers and gusty winds. Highs Tuesday in the upper 80s. And for Wednesday, cooler with showers continuing. Temperatures midweek at 74 degrees.
3: 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But it's not the same without Bob Barker. There, we said it. 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

0: Everybody Wants to Rule the World, one of four big hits for that great band. Taking it back to the 80s, Roland Orzabal, Tears for Fears.
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0: Three words and a huge hit. David Coverdale, Is This Love? Got 38 Special, Kylie Minogue, and Sir Rod Stewart coming up to sing for you, too.
1: Having insurance isn't the same as having State Farm. It's like needing a best man speech, but getting one from some random plus one.
2: I am honored to be standing here today, also confused and a little hungry. Does anyone want to switch entrees? Pretty sure I checked beef.
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0: Saturday night, June 20th, they're back again by popular demand. 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Here's your forecast from the ABK Flooring Weather Center. Clear overnight, 67 degrees. Scattered showers and thunderstorms for your Monday. Highs later this afternoon up to 87. Rain and thunderstorms likely Tuesday with an 80% chance of showers and gusty winds. Highs Tuesday in the upper 80s. And for Wednesday, cooler with showers continuing. Temperatures midweek at 74 degrees.
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So we understand pitch, melody, and reading music. Oh, sorry. 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It was supposed to say, nobody at Memories 107.9 is a trained singer.

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0: Big song, one of several I might add for that lady, Mariah Carey, and Fantasy. It's Mike Scott hanging out with you in the nighttime. Something you want to hear, hit me up here in the studio, gang. Julie checking in, and I heard from Melissa. She wanted to hear Tom Cochran, Life is a Highway. Got that coming up for you, and we'll kick things off with Journey next.
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0: Word up. One of a couple of big hits for that great band. It's Cameo. I'm the only station bringing you the greatest classic hits of the late 60s, 70s, 80s, 90s, and of course, early 2000s. 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

0: That lady inducted, as you may recall, along with Neil Giraldo back in 2022, into the Rock and Roll Hall of Fame, deservedly so. Big song, one of many, I might add, for Pat Benatar and Heartbreaker. Got Mike and the Mechanics, Joseph Williams and Toto, and Sir Elton John coming up to sing for you, too.
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7: From Shake Broadcasting Sports and the Rhodes Automotive Sports Desk, I'm Brian Emmons. Good morning, everybody. Hope your weekend was a great one. Let's start off with the tennis sectional draw that happened last night on the IHSAA Champions Network. Here's our good friend, Greg Rakestraw.
8: Sectional number 7, Vincennes Lincoln is the host here. 5 teams get together. Reve and Lincoln will play each other in match number 1, with the winner getting South Knox, who checks in at number 29 in the state this week. Top of the bracket for Washington, who won the sectional in a regional match last year, as they take on the Cardinals of Washington Catholic. Sectional number 8, hosted by Ligoti. Bar Reeve has won a sectional 3 years running. They'll take on Paoli in their first semifinal. Bottom of the draw for North Davies and Ligoti. Again, different regional grouping here. Gibson Southern is the host school, and they have won a sectional 15 years straight. They'll take on Tecumseh in a semifinal. Bottom of the bracket, Pike Central awaits the winner of Princeton and Wood Memorial. Jump to a different part of the state. Sectional number 5, this is where the defending state champions call home in Jasper. Southridge and Forest Park in match number 1. Northeast Dubois in Jasper, all the Dubois County teams here in sectional number 5. Again, the Wildcats, last year's state champs, number 11 in the state, and they've won a sectional 35 years running.
7: Sectional action all across the state of Indiana starts on Tuesday. On Saturday in high school golf, Bar Reeve finishes second at the 15-team Terre Haute North Invitational. The Vikings shot 316 but lost on a fifth-player tiebreak. Lincoln Miller of the Vikings shot a 75. He comes in third individually. I was hoping to report Washington won the Pocket Athletic Conference, but Mother Nature won that one. Conference athletic directors will meet today to decide how to proceed. Aaron Rye gets his first major championship. He shoots a 65 on Sunday to win the PGA. Shai Gilgeous-Alexander wins his second straight NBA MVP award. Major League Baseball, Guardians 10, Reds 3, Royals 2, Cardinals 0. White Sox walk off the Cubbies in 10 innings. Hey, here's the Rocky to my Mickey. Mark James with the Daily Track Update.
9: The field is set for the 110th Indianapolis 500, and the defending race winner is on pole. From the Indianapolis Motor Speedway, this is Mark James. Because of rain on Saturday, cars were given one attempt in the morning session. All 33 cars had clean attempts, and then they moved on to the round of 12. In the Fast 6, when all was said and done, the defending race winner, Alex Palou, will set on pole for the 110th Indianapolis 500 with a four-lap average at 232.248. Alexander Rossi's in the middle of row number one at 231.990, and David Malukas outside of the front row with a four-lap average of 231.877 miles per hour. Malukas gives Team Penske its 50th front-row start at the Indianapolis Motor Speedway. Practice tomorrow from 1 to 3 Eastern. From the Indianapolis Motor Speedway, this is Mark James.
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14: Good morning, everyone. Here's your latest forecast from the ABK Florian Weather Center. Partly sunny, some scattered showers and storms developing today. It'll be a breezy and really warm day. Highs upper 80s. Tonight, partly cloudy, a few scattered showers and storms dropping to 68. More showers and storms possible again tomorrow. Highs back in the upper 80s. And that's your latest forecast. I'm WTWO meteorologist Jesse Walker.
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0: From his double greatest hits collection, heading back to the 70s with that one, a huge hit for Sir Elton John and Benny and the Jets.
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4: Good morning, everyone. Here's your latest forecast from the ABK Florian Weather Center. Partly sunny, some scattered showers and storms developing today. It'll be a breezy and really warm day. Highs upper 80s. Tonight, partly cloudy, a few scattered showers and storms dropping to 68. More showers and storms possible again tomorrow. Highs back in the upper 80s. And that's your latest forecast. I'm WTWO meteorologist Jesse Walker.
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0: probably one of my all-time favorite tunes from that gentleman. Sing an Anthony song. I'm moving out. It's Billy Joel. I'm Mike Scott. Got the coffee going and more of your favorite classic hits on the way. We'll take it back to 1994 with a song that was featured in 2011 in the very funny movie Bridesmaids. They made a cameo singing this very song I'm going to play for you coming up next. It's Hold On. It's Wilson Phillips, and we'll hear it together coming up.
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8: Good morning, everyone. Here's your latest forecast from the ABK Flooring Weather Center. Partly sunny, some scattered showers and storms developing today. It'll be a breezy and really warm day. Highs upper 80s. Tonight, partly cloudy, a few scattered showers and storms dropping to 68. More showers and storms possible again tomorrow. Highs back in the upper 80s. And that's your latest forecast. I'm WTWO meteorologist Jesse Walker.
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1: Breaking news this hour from Town Hall. I'm Rich Thomason. Make a deal or else, President Trump says Iran, quoting here, better get moving fast or there won't be anything left of them. The threat comes as Iran signals it is prepared to resume the fight. Senator Lindsey Graham on NBC's Meet the Press.
2: I talked to the CIA director yesterday. Is there any evidence that the crowd in charge now is any less committed to destroying Israel, going after us, the great Satan, purifying Islam? I think the answer is no. So weaken them further, and you may get a deal later. But you're not going to get a deal with this crowd until you hurt them more.
1: Wall Street futures are down this morning as oil prices rise. Tens of thousands of New York commuters are having to find other ways to get to work this morning. A strike has shut down the Long Island Railroad. Contract talks are to resume this morning. The long, troubled voyage of the Hantavirus cruise ship is finally over. The vessel has docked at Rotterdam for a thorough cleaning.
3: This will mark the end of the MV Hondius's long journey home to the Netherlands after beginning its voyage in Argentina at the start of April. The cruise trip that followed was to become the stuff of nightmares after the emergence of the deadly outbreak that left at least three passengers dead. Most of those on board were evacuated last week when the vessel moored off the coast of Tenerife, but a 25-person crew and two medical staff remained for the final leg.
1: The BBC's Tom Bailey. All four crew members ejected safely after two Navy jets collided midair during an air show yesterday at a Western Idaho military base. In Austin, Texas, two teens are in custody. A potential third suspect is being sought in at least 10 random shootings, injured four people over the weekend. And on Wall Street this morning, stock futures are in the red. The Dow futures down about 328 points. NASDAQ futures off 39. The S&P futures down 25 points. More on these stories at townhall.com.
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8: 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I'm Cannon Shake in the First Merchants Newsroom. The Washington Police Department's reminding drivers to slow down in school zones as officers increase patrols near schools and along bus routes throughout the end of the school year. According to the department, the 25-mile-per-hour school zone speed limit remains in effect from 7 to 9 a.m. and from 2 to 4 p.m. on school days in Washington. Police say the increased patrols are part of a partnership with the Indiana Criminal Justice Institute, and they include enforcement efforts focused on stop-arm violations, speeding, and reckless driving when children are present. The annual Daviess County Chamber of Commerce golf outing is set for tomorrow at Country Oaks in Montgomery. Chamber Director Daniel Cullen gives us the rundown.
9: We've got our registration starting at 8 a.m. and we're doing a shotgun start at 9. 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
8: 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Registration will be at 8 a.m. tomorrow morning with the shotgun start at 9 a.m. Boyd & Son Machinery in Washington has joined the Blue Diamond Attachments Blue Chip Dealer Program. 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And the City of Ligoti is launching a crowdfunding campaign to help complete renovations at the Ligoti Senior Center. We'll talk about both of these stories and more right after this.
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8: The Odin Fire Department speaking out in support of creating a fire district to serve Northern Daviess County, saying the move could improve emergency response and public safety in the area. In a lengthy statement released on social media, department officials said volunteers from the Odin and Madison Township Fire Departments have discussed concerns about staffing shortages, ambulance availability, and funding challenges. The department said it supports forming a fire district involving the town of Odin, Madison Township, and Van Buren Township, rather than the town contracting fire protection services solely through Madison Township. Officials say a fire district would allow all current volunteers to remain involved while providing opportunities for expanded equipment, staffing, and emergency medical services. The department also noted that fire districts already operate in other parts of Daviess County. The statement encourages residents to contact local officials, attend meetings, and ask questions about the future of fire protection services in the area. You can find more info and the full statement on the Town of Odin Fire Department Facebook page. And the City of Ligoti is launching a $14,000 crowdfunding campaign to help complete renovations at the Ligoti Senior Center, with donations eligible to be matched dollar for dollar through a state partnership program if the goal is reached by July 12th. City officials say the center, located at the City Annex on Northwest 1st Street, recently underwent major upgrades through the Community Roots Project, funded by nearly $31,000 in grants.

0: 22-year-old Jose Navarrete of Washington was arrested on counts of operating without ever receiving a license and possession of a false ID. Bond was set at $5,000. 52-year-old Malcolm Dubs of Vincennes was arrested on counts of OVWI with refusal and OVWI at .15 or greater. Bond was set at $5,000. 21-year-old Baden Kaiser of Montgomery was arrested on account of operating while intoxicated. Bond was set at $5,000 and bond was posted. 50-year-old Michael Gibson of Indianapolis was arrested on account of failure to appear. Bond was set at $50,000. 46-year-old Walter Lawrence of Vincennes was arrested on counts of theft, shoplifting, value of property at least $750 but less than $50,000, theft from a building with a prior unrelated conviction for theft or conversion, and criminal mischief. Bond was set at $50,000. 46-year-old Elsa Madrigal of Washington was arrested on account of OVWI with a controlled substance, OVWI with endangerment, and a suspended prior. No bond was set. 37-year-old Lindsay Perdue of Washington was arrested on counts of battery and disorderly conduct. No bond was set. 50-year-old Jason Ullendorf of Washington was arrested on counts of OVWI with an ACE of .15 or more. No bond was set. And 39-year-old Phoenix Vilsius of Washington was arrested on account of OVWI. No bond was set. And we have a few obituaries. Rick Mattingly of Bay St. Louis, Mississippi, formerly Washington, passed away on Tuesday in New Orleans. Visitation will be held tomorrow at Edmund Fahey Funeral Home from 8 to 8:45 a.m., followed by a prayer service from 8:45 to 9 a.m. A graveside service for Rick Mattingly will take place at Biloxi National Cemetery in Biloxi, Mississippi at 10 a.m. Rick Mattingly was 68 years old. Hilda Engelman of Plainville passed away on Thursday. Visitation will be this Wednesday from 10 to 12 noon at Goodwin Seavers in Washington. A funeral service will begin at 12 noon. Following the service, Hilda will be laid to rest next to her husband Carl at the Cornettsville Cemetery. Hilda Engelman was 88 years old. Garnett Boyd of Shoals passed away on Thursday at Davies Community Hospital. Funeral services will be at 1 p.m. today at the Queen Lee Chapel. Burial will follow in Spring Hill Cemetery. Visitations from 11 a.m. until the service hour today at the Queen Lee Chapel. Garnett Boyd was 74 years old. Jane Cruz passed away peacefully on May 15th. There are no services for Jane Cruz at this time. And Betty Wagler of Davies County passed away on Sunday at her home. A funeral service will be held tomorrow at 9 a.m. at the Davies County Community Building in Montgomery. Burial will follow in North Bogard Cemetery. Visitation began yesterday at the Davies County Community Building, and it will continue today until the time of service tomorrow. Betty Wagler was 82 years old. And that is a look at news from the First Merchants Newsroom on WAMW.
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5: Good morning, everyone. Here's your latest forecast from the ABK Florian Weather Center. Unsettled weather pattern today and again tomorrow. Both days we'll be keeping an eye to the sky. Thunderstorms possible. Some could be strong. After that system clears the area, though, we're talking dry and some cooler weather by the middle and the end of the work week. So for today, partly sunny skies, some scattered showers and storms moving in, especially as the day wears on. It'll be breezy, really warm, highs upper 80s, and again, maybe some strong storms. For tonight,

0: partly cloudy, some scattered showers and storms, dropping to 68. The same pattern tomorrow. We'll keep an eye to the sky high back at 88. By Wednesday, we're looking at partly sunny, a lot cooler, highs in the low 70s. And that's your latest forecast. I'm WTWO meteorologist Jesse Wong.
1: Thank you, Jesse. 16 minutes past the hour in the First Savings, in the First Merchants newsroom. 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What are you doing over there?
2: I like...
1: Goodness.
2: Sorry. Sorry!
1: Giving me whiplash.
2: Sorry.
1: It's too early.
2: It's Monday.
1: Yeah, it is Monday. It's going to be 67 degrees right now. Might see some storms randomly throughout the day. Some scattered storms in the forecast. I'm Cannon Shake with my father, Dwayne Shake. You're listening to the Monday Morning Shakeup.
2: We're back at work to get some rest, aren't we, son?
1: Yeah, that's right. I slept in a trunk on Saturday night, man. 2 hours of sleep max. But it sounds like it was better than you. We had some water issues with the Razor. The storms are coming down. But
2: Razor was off the air for a little while on Saturday. But we're back full power, ready to rock and roll for this Monday. Thank you for joining us on the Morning Shakeup. It looks like it is going to be a wet week. Rain on and off pretty much.
1: I don't believe you. I looked at the forecast. I'm kidding. Yeah. Oh. There's a lot of rain.
2: Every day.
1: Yeah.
2: But you know what the good news is?
1: What?
2: I've looked at the window for tomorrow, the Davies County Chamber of Commerce golf outing. I think we're going to get that in.
1: I hope so.
2: I really do. It's a 9 o'clock shotgun start tomorrow morning. Registration begins at 8 a.m. Davies County Chamber of Commerce annual golf outing will be at Country Oaks in Montgomery. If you want to squeeze in, you can contact Daniel at the Chamber office today on the Facebook page or the website and get on board. We'll be playing in it. Looking forward to a good time tomorrow with the Chamber of Commerce annual golf outing.
1: Mm-hmm.
2: Congratulations to the town of Montgomery. Beautiful new park
1: That's
2: dedicated.
1: That's so cool there.
2: We had a Looks lot nice. Of fun there on Friday. Good job, guys. It is a great new addition to downtown Montgomery. H&R AgriPower, always a great place to hang out. Thanks to the crew at H&R AgriPower for having us there.
1: You didn't buy me a new Kubota, did you?
2: I did not. I'm
1: Come
2: sorry.
1: On.
2: I was busy doing working, you know. Busy working.
1: Is that a dig?
2: Uh-huh. Maybe a little one. Take it for what it is.
1: I'm supposed to have Hatchet softball tonight. I hope we can get that in.
2: Yep.
1: See if the rain holds off. This will be the last game we broadcast until sectional time.
2: That's right.
1: So it's winding down.
2: North Knox
1: season.
2: Is in town. North Knox will be in town tonight. 5:30. First pitch for Hatchet softball. Right here on Memories 107.9. Actually, we have games on across the dial tonight. On the general, it is the Barrie Vikings baseball team taking on Shakamak. That's a 6 o'clock first pitch. And on the Razor, it's Ligoti softball at Shoals tonight, the Battle of the Martin County teams. That's a 5:30 first pitch on Razor 94.5. So hopefully we'll get all those in.
1: Yeah, stay tuned to the Facebook pages and we'll let you know.
2: Regular season winding down, postseason play just around the corner in baseball and softball. Had a good time on the golf course yesterday. Great time raising funds for the Oak Grove Caretakers. That was a fun outing yesterday. We finished a solid third, I believe it was. Wasn't bad.
1: I heard that you and Shelly kind of carried the team.
2: Well, I wasn't going to say that. No.
1: Because I think so, were some of my friends on your
2: yes.
1: team?
2: Yes.
1: Yeah, they
2: had some good drives.
1: They had really mean things to say about. They said they didn't play good, but you guys, stepped up.
2: No, they're being humble. They're being humble. That's all that is.
1: They were saying that shakes are a dangerous combo.
2: Look out! Yes. Well, speaking of looking out, an asteroid about the size of 4 18 wheelers stacked on top of each other is supposed to zip by us this afternoon.
1: Good
2: that's
1: info.
2: A,
1: good
2: that's
1: to know.
2: That's a great story, isn't it?
1: On a Monday at that. That's what we're dealing with on a Monday.
2: 4 p.m. this afternoon, this asteroid is the size of 4 18-wheelers stacked on top of each other. As long as NASA's math is right, it will just keep zooming past us. That's the good news. They've given asteroid 2026 JH2 a reassuring zero risk of impact. Even though it will come within 19,000 miles of us, that's about a quarter of the distance to the moon. Or what astronomers call a close shave. You won't see it with a naked eye, but a dinky little telescope will even get you an eyeful of this asteroid zipping by at 4 p.m. this afternoon. So be on the lookout for that.
1: You can almost reach out and touch it.
2: Yes, there you go.
1: So if we can avoid the rain and the asteroid that's 4 18-wheelers stacked high, we'll have softball on the air tonight.
2: Yes.
1: Some more obstacles.
2: 5:30 first pitch. It's 6:21 at Memories 107.9. Let's shake things up for this Monday. The Morning Shakeup brought to you by the American Legion in downtown Washington. Sports next.

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4: From Shake Broadcasting Sports and the Rhodes Automotive Sports Desk, I'm Brian Emmons. Good morning, everybody. Hope your weekend was a great one. Let's start off with the tennis sectional draw that happened last night on the IHSAA Champions Network. Here's our good friend, Greg Rakestraw.
5: Sectional number 7, Vincennes Lincoln is the host here. 5 teams get together. Reve and Lincoln will play each other in match number 1, with the winner getting South Knox, who checks in at number 29 in the state this week. Top of the bracket for Washington, who won the sectional in a regional match last year, as they take on the Cardinals of Washington Catholic. Sectional number 8, hosted by Ligoti. Bar Reeve has won a sectional 3 years running. They'll take on Paoli in their first semifinal. Bottom of the draw for North Davies and Ligoti. Again, different regional grouping here. Gibson Southern is the host school, and they have won a sectional 15 years straight. They'll take on Tecumseh in a semifinal. Bottom of the bracket, Pike Central awaits the winner of Princeton and Wood Memorial. Jump to a different part of the state. Sectional number 5, this is where the defending state champions call home in Jasper. Southridge and Forest Park in match number 1. Northeast Dubois in Jasper. All the Dubois County teams here in sectional number 5. Again, the Wildcats, last year's state champs, number 11 in the state, and they've won a sectional 35 years running.
4: Sectional action all across the state of Indiana starts on Tuesday. On Saturday in high school golf, Bar Reeve finishes second at the 15-team Terre Haute North Invitational. The Vikings shot 316, but lost on a fifth-player tiebreak. Lincoln Miller of the Vikings shot a 75. He comes in third individually. I was hoping to report Washington won the Pocket Athletic Conference, but Mother Nature won that one. Conference athletic directors will meet today to decide how to proceed. Aaron Rye gets his first major championship. He shoots a 65 on Sunday to win the PGA. Shai Gilgeous-Alexander wins his second straight NBA MVP award. Major League Baseball, Guardians 10, Reds 3, Royals 2, Cardinals 0. White Sox walk off the Cubbies in 10 innings. Hey, here's the Rocky to my Mickey. Mark James with the Daily Track Update.
6: The field is set for the 110th Indianapolis 500, and the defending race winner is on pole. From the Indianapolis Motor Speedway, this is Mark James. Because of rain on Saturday, cars were given one attempt in the morning session. All 33 cars had clean attempts, and then they moved on to the round of 12. In the Fast 6, when all was said and done, the defending race winner, Alex Palou, will set on pole for the 110th Indianapolis 500 with a four-lap average at 232.248. Alexander Rossi's in the middle of row number 1 at 231.990, and David Malukas outside of the front row with a four-lap average of 231.877 miles per hour. Malukas gives Team Penske its 50th front-row start at the Indianapolis Motor Speedway. Practice tomorrow from 1 to 3 Eastern. From the Indianapolis Motor Speedway, this is Mark James.
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9: Good morning, everyone. Here's your latest forecast from the ABK Florian Weather Center. Partly sunny, some scattered showers and storms developing today. It'll be a breezy and really warm day. Highs upper 80s. Tonight, partly cloudy, a few scattered showers and storms dropping to 68. More showers and storms possible again tomorrow. Highs back in the upper 80s. And that's your latest forecast. I'm WTWO meteorologist Jesse Wong.
0: Thank you very much, Jesse. Yeah, that rain is bringing the mugginess. It's humid, muggy, you know? 67 degrees right now with the drive around town coming up next. This is the Morning Shakeup, brought to you by the American Legion at the corner of Main and Highway 57 in downtown Washington.

0: Saturday night, June 20th, they're back again by popular demand. The Extreme AC/DC tribute, Dirty Deeds USA. Bring your lawn chairs and come join us for a great weekend of family fun at the Ligoti Summerfest, June 18th, 19th, and 20th in downtown Ligoti. Time now to highlight the day in history. We're on May 18th. What do you got, son?
1: On this day, 166 years ago, in 1860, Abraham Lincoln was nominated as the Republican candidate for U.S. president. Oh, honest Abe. 1896, 130 years ago, the Supreme Court ruled that racial segregation is constitutional. The decision was overturned 58 years later. 1917, 109 years ago, Congress passed the Selective Service Act. This is what required all men between the ages of 21 and 30 to register for military service, and it gave the president power to draft them into the military. 1927, 99 years ago, Grauman's Chinese Theater opened in Hollywood with the premiere of Cecil B. DeMille's The King of Kings. 1934, 92 years ago, Congress approved the Lindbergh Act, which called for the death penalty in interstate kidnapping cases. It was named for Charles Lindbergh, whose son was abducted and murdered 2 years earlier. 1963, 63 years ago, If You Wanna Be Happy by Jimmy Soul hit number one on the Billboard Hot 100 chart. They say it has highly inappropriate lyrics. I haven't listened. I
0: don't know that one.
1: 1974, 52 years ago, India became the sixth nation to explode an atomic bomb. 1980, 46 years ago, Mount St. Helens erupted in Washington State, killing 57 people. Ooh. 1999, 27 years ago, the Backstreet Boys released their third album, Millennium, giving us the smash hit, I Want It That Way. Tell me why. And 25 years ago, in 2001, we got the first Shrek. It won Best Animated Feature Oscar, and it spawned three sequels and two Puss in Boots spinoffs. You like Shrek, don't you?
0: Yes, it's a classic.
1: It's a good one.
0: 25 years, and it's been going strong.
1: Yeah. Also gave a big boost to Smash Mouth.
0: That's right. Yeah.
1: 14 years ago, in 2012, Facebook's stock went public for the first time. Their initial offering, and this is what you should have been investing in, but instead you were thinking about radio.
0: Yeah.
1: Their initial offering was $38 per share. Today, it's about $614 per share.
0: Of course it is. Of course it is.
1: And then 8 years ago, 2018, we got Deadpool 2. It was released on this day. Deadpool movies are funny. I'm a fan of them. It's good stuff. And that's just a few things that happened years ago on May 18th.
0: Thank you very much, son. We have Fact or Fiction after this.
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6: Good morning, everyone. Here's your latest forecast from the ABK Florian Weather Center. Partly sunny, some scattered showers and storms developing today. It'll be a breezy and really warm day. Highs upper 80s. Tonight, partly cloudy, a few scattered showers and storms dropping to 68. More showers and storms possible again tomorrow. Highs back in the upper 80s. And that's your latest forecast. I'm WTWO meteorologist Jesse Walker.
0: It's muggy after the rain. As we said earlier, 67 degrees currently. 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We'll be back with Fact or Fiction right after this.
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0: Fact or fiction, the plural of octopus is octopodes. The plural of octopus is octopodes. Is that fact or fiction?
1: That sounds right, I think. I know one is an octopi.
0: Octopus.
1: Octopi.
0: No, octopi.
1: Octopus is plural.
0: Octopus.
1: Octopus is plural.
0: Don't say the other word. I don't think you can even say that with the plurals.
1: Well, that's not a word. You're messing with me. I know, it's fiction. The plural of...
0: What about that James Bond movie?
1: It's just like moose. Moose is the plural of moose. It's not meese. It's not mooses.
0: So are you saying it's...
1: So here, say reread it.
0: The plural of octopus is octopodes.
1: No. I'm going to say fiction, but I'm not confident.
0: Octopodes. If there are a sea of octopuses...
1: Octopus. I just told you.
0: No.
1: Yes.
0: The dictionary says that the correct plural for octopus is octopodes. That is a fact. That's a bunch of octopodes out there. Now, obviously, octopuses and octopi are used more often, but both of those, they say, are generally considered acceptable.
1: Well, I'm glad it's acceptable.
0: But... if you want to be correct, the plural for octopus is octopodes.
1: So, is octopi singular? Or like, well, what's that? Where did I get that from?
0: That's plural. If octopi or octopuses?
1: You're walking a thin line.
0: Well, that's why it's octopodes. Just say octopodes and you don't have to worry about it. From now on, when you see a bunch...
1: Well, you know how often we've ran into that issue where... You know, we need to talk about multiple octopus.
0: Oh, octopodes.
1: Or octopi.
0: Octopodes.
1: Don't tell me what to call them. I think I'll say octopi.
0: Hope you learned something today on Fact or Fiction.
1: Might have learned a few things.
0: 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Some happy news is coming up next at... the Ketchum Memorial Center.
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0: Time now for some happy news. Happy news is brought to you by the Ketchum Memorial Center, located on East Ray Street in Odin. Zoe Adkins is a Nashville senior and is graduating with a remarkable milestone. Zoe has perfect attendance from kindergarten all the way through graduation. A streak spanning 12 years. It would have been 13, but she skipped first grade. Her parents say the drive came entirely from Zoe herself. She plans to attend Hampton University in Virginia this fall on the pre-law track, but is open to missing days if need be. She says that she was only sick once with the flu, but it happened during Christmas break, so that didn't really count. She went entirely through school for 12 years without missing a single day. That is worthy of accolades.
1: It's an employer's dream.
0: Zoe Adkins. Job well done, Zoe. Congratulations.
1: Yeah. man, if the wind was blowing the wrong direction, I was ready to call in sick.
11: Tell me about it.
1: Yeah, I didn't fail band class.
11: Oh, whatever.
1: So there's that.
11: Okay.
1: Move on. You did.
11: Move on.
1: This is cool. I lost it. Here it is. A 33-year-old man in Northeast Ohio named Yanni Saris was helping his father cut down trees in the backyard of his parents' home when he saw an SUV speeding across nearby yards and plunging into a pond. A 46-year-old mother and her 8-year-old daughter were inside. Yanni heard the girl screaming and sprang into action. He ran into the pond, jumped in, freed the girl, got her to safety, then went back for the mother, who had been unconscious, and he swam her to shore. The mother said they were coming back from dinner at Olive Garden when she started feeling sick and fainted behind the wheel. She is okay now and is working with her doctors to figure out what caused her to faint while driving. Man jumped in a pond, freed the daughter, jumped back in the pond, saved the mother, swam her back to shore. That's a good story.
11: That's great. Nate Bargatze is one of my favorite comedians out today. Most big Hollywood movies premiere in New York or L.A. But Nate, in his first ever film, chose to make his feature film debut with The Breadwinner in his hometown of Nashville to an audience packed with comedians, country artists, politicians, and friends. The movie, which I can't wait to see, is about a stay-at-home dad whose wife lands a life-changing deal on Shark Tank. Bargatze tells ET that the decision to premiere the movie in his home theater was just right because he's been going there since he was knee-high to a grasshopper. He's a funny guy and loves his hometown. Nate Bargatze, look for The Breadwinner coming to a theater near you. I can't wait to see that one.
1: Cool.
11: He's a very funny guy.
1: The Minneapolis School District is providing free meals and snacks to kids this summer. You always like hearing about this. More than 60 schools, parks, recreation centers, libraries, and community sites will provide the food, and anyone, no matter where you go to school or where you live, 18 years and younger, can access the meals and snacks for free. Feed the kids.
11: There you go.
1: That's
11: happy news is everywhere. Share some good news whenever you can. It's always better than that bad stuff. 651 at Memories 107.9. We got some tickets to give away today. Purple Joe's is hosting the band Wicked Sensation this Saturday night. 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The tickets are $10 and will be sold at the door Saturday night. Show starts at 9 p.m. Wicked Sensation is live at Purple Joe's this Saturday. Can't wait to see that one. Stay with us for the latest in agriculture news from the Brownfield Network coming up.
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15: Wheat markets creating volatility. I'm Erin Anderson with Agribusiness News on Brownfield. 100 years ago, our founders had a vision that transformed the future of agriculture, and we've been innovating ever since. See how it all started at pioneer.com/100. A market analyst says he expects volatility in the wheat markets to continue. Jim McCormick with AgMarket.net says prices responded sharply higher following this week's USDA supply and demand report that predicted the smallest crop since the 70s.
16: Had to recalibrate itself, plain and simple, very, very violently.
15: However, prices have since moved lower, even though results from this week's hard red winter wheat tour also confirm USDA's projections. McCormick tells Brown Fields.
16: We're actually importing wheat from other countries as of last week, and you're probably going to see more of that because, like I said, right now the price of U.S. wheat is trading at a premium to the rest of the world for the most part.
15: McCormick says harvest progress and yield results will also likely contribute to the uncertainty. An annual study from the U.S. Meat Export Federation shows red meat exports added more than $3 billion in value to corn and soybean producers in 2025. John Heiners is the Senior Vice President for Industry Relations with USMEF.
17: Agriculture today, you know, we're strained a bit. So, you know, these value-added programs to where, you know, exports of beef and pork outside of the United States are a tremendous boost to the grain industry.
15: Heiner says the results show significant feed demand.
17: It's a little over $100 per acre, you know, just by utilizing the corn through, you know, the value-added exports of beef and pork that we send outside of the United States.
15: He says continued market expansion could help further increase the values and provide additional stability for farmers. A food economist says April food prices posted the largest month-to-month increase in 4 years. David Ortega with Michigan State University tells Brown Field there are still inflationary pressures impacting food costs.
18: Compared to a year ago, grocery prices are up 2.9%, and that is the largest yearly increase since August of 2023.
15: Ortega says tomatoes have had the largest run-up in prices, 15% higher since March and 30% above February. Brazil's equivalent of the USDA has raised its already record-large soybean crop guess even further. CONAB now has Brazil's bean crop at 180 million tons, up fractionally on the month as harvest winds down, and 5% larger than last year, thanks to yield. That's likely going to lead to even more competition for the U.S. on the export market. I'm Erin Anderson.
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6: Good morning, everyone. Here's your latest forecast from the ABK Florian Weather Center. Partly sunny, some scattered showers and storms developing today. It'll be a breezy and really warm day. Highs upper 80s. Tonight, partly cloudy, a few scattered showers and storms dropping to 68. More showers and storms possible again tomorrow. Highs back in the upper 80s. And that's your latest forecast. I'm WTWO meteorologist Jesse Wall.
11: Thanks, Jess. 68 degrees right now under partly cloudy skies. Bruce Springsteen will close the hour with the 10th Avenue Freeze Out on Memories 107.9. News is next. 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
1: Breaking news this hour from Town Hall. I'm Rich Thomason. A defiant Iranian leadership suggests it is ready to fight again, and President Trump seems more than willing to oblige.
2: President Trump posting on social media, "For Iran, the clock is ticking, and they better get moving fast or there won't be anything left of them." Shortly after a call with Israeli Prime Minister Benjamin Netanyahu Sunday, after he addressed his cabinet. This came after a drone strike targeted the UAE's Seoul nuclear power plant in what authorities said was an unprovoked terrorist attack. No major damage was reported. The incident highlights the risk of renewed war as the U.S. and Iran signal they would be ready to fight again, and tensions continue over the Strait of Hormuz. I'm Julie Walker.
1: North America's largest commuter railroad not running today, the first weekday morning of a strike, and has shut down New York's Long Island Railroad. The road serves an estimated 250,000 commuters every day. They're having to find other ways to get to work. New York Governor Kathy Hochul suggests working from home, if possible. More contract talks are scheduled today. The shootings were random. In Austin, Texas, 10 attacks injured 4 people over the weekend. Police have arrested 2 teens.
3: I think it touches everybody, and it doesn't matter if it was a car dealership that was struck or it happened to be a fire station or a police station. These are dangerous kids out causing havoc in this city, and they had to be taken into custody, and they were, safely.
1: Austin Police Chief Lisa Davis says they are hunting for a third possible suspect. Mid-air collision of 2 Navy jets at an Idaho air show over the weekend. All 4 crew members ejected safely. They're in stable condition. It happened at Mountain Home Air Force Base in western Idaho. On Wall Street, the Dow futures are down 318 points. NASDAQ futures off 95 points. More on these stories at Town Hall.
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7: 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I'm Cannon Shake in the First Savings Bank Newsroom. The annual Daviess County Chamber of Commerce golf outing is set for tomorrow at Country Oaks in Montgomery. The Chamber of Commerce Director, Daniel Cullen, gives us the rundown for the day.
8: We've got our registration starting at 8 a.m. and we're doing a shotgun start at 9. 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You know, they're so much fun. We like to get out there and have a great time. And yeah, we're doing teams of four. And if you don't have a team, we'll pair you up with some individual golfers and create a team for you.
7: To sign up, contact the Chamber of Commerce on their Facebook page or website. And again, registration's at 8 a.m. tomorrow morning with the shotgun start at 9 a.m. The Washington Police Department's reminding drivers to slow down in school zones as officers increase patrols near schools and along bus routes through the end of the school year. According to WPD, the 25-mile-per-hour school zone speed limit remains in effect from 7 to 9 a.m. and from 2 to 4 p.m. on school days in Washington. Police say the increased patrols are part of a partnership with the Indiana Criminal Justice Institute and include enforcement efforts focused on stop arm violations, speeding, and reckless driving when children are present. Edward Jones financial advisor Tara Parsons in Washington has been named among the Forbes Best in State Wealth Advisors in Indiana. And beginning around Tuesday, May 26th, crews are closing State Road 64 near Oakland City. We'll talk about both of these stories and more right after this.
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7: Edward Jones financial advisor Tara Parsons of Washington has been named among the 2026 Forbes Best in State Wealth Advisors in Indiana. Parsons ranked number 73 in the state and was recognized for the first time on the annual list. According to a news release, Parsons has served area investors for the past 20 years and said she is honored to receive the recognition. The release also noted her team that includes Marie Whitaker, Jennifer Whitmer, and Brandy Trueblood. Beginning around Tuesday, May 26th, crews will close State Road 64 near Oakland City. This closure will occur just east of the intersection of State Road 57 over East Fork, Keg Creek. This road closure will allow for bridge repair work. The work is expected to take about a month to complete, depending on weather. The detour for this project is State Road 57 to State Road 357. Local traffic will have access up to the point of closure. Organizers of the Ligoti Summerfest have released the vendor lineup for this year's event, which is set for June 18th through June 20th in downtown Ligoti. Festival officials say this year's Summerfest will feature a variety of vendors offering food, drinks, crafts, games, shopping, and family activities. Numerous local businesses, churches, community organizations, and craft vendors are expected to participate throughout the three-day event. Organizers are encouraging residents to come out and enjoy a weekend of live music, food, and family fun. On the area arrest report, 22-year-old Jose Navarrete of Washington was arrested on counts of operating without ever receiving a license and possession of a false ID. Bond was set at $5,000. 52-year-old Malcolm Dubs of Vincennes was arrested on counts of OVWI with refusal and OVWI at .15 or greater. Bond was set at $5,000. 21-year-old Baden Kaiser of Montgomery was arrested on account of operating a vehicle while intoxicated. Bond was set at $5,000 and bond was posted. 50-year-old Michael Gibson of Indianapolis was arrested on account of failure to appear. Bond was set at $50,000. 46-year-old Walter Lawrence of Vincennes was arrested on counts of theft, shoplifting, value of property at least $750 but less than $50,000, theft from a

0: of OVWI. No bond was set. And we have a few obituaries. Rick Mattingly of Bay St. Louis, Mississippi, formerly Washington, passed away on Tuesday in New Orleans. Visitation will be held tomorrow at Edmund Fahey Funeral Home from 8 to 8:45 a.m., followed by a prayer service from 8:45 to 9 a.m. A graveside service for Rick Mattingly will take place at Biloxi National Cemetery in Biloxi, Mississippi at 10 a.m. Rick Mattingly was 68 years old. Hilda Engelman of Plainville passed away at her residence in Plainville on Thursday. Visitation for Hilda will be Wednesday from 10 to 12 noon at Goodwin Seavers in Washington. The funeral service will begin at 12 noon, and following the service, Hilda will be laid to rest next to her husband Carl at the Cornettsville Cemetery. Hilda Engelman was 88 years old. Garnett Boyd of Shoals passed away on Thursday at Davies Community Hospital. Funeral services will be at 1 p.m. today at the Queen Lee Chapel, with burial to follow at Spring Hill Cemetery. Visitation will be from 11 a.m. until the hour of service time today at the Queen Lee Chapel. Garnett Boyd was 74 years old. Jane Cruz passed away peacefully on May 15th. There will be no services for Jane Cruz at this time. And Betty Wagler of Davies County passed away on Sunday at her home. A funeral service will be held tomorrow at 9 a.m. at the Davies County Community Building in Montgomery. Burial will follow in the North Bogard Cemetery. Visitation began yesterday at the Davies County Community Building, and it will continue today until the time of service tomorrow at the Davies County Community Building. Betty Wagler was 82 years old. And that's a look at news from the First Merchants Newsroom on WAMW.
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4: Good morning, everyone. Here's your latest forecast from the ABK Florian Weather Center. Unsettled weather pattern today and again tomorrow. Both days we'll be keeping an eye to the sky. Thunderstorms possible. Some could be strong. After that system clears the area, though, we're talking dry and some cooler weather by the middle and the end of the work week. So for today, partly sunny skies, some scattered showers and storms moving in, especially as the day wears on. It'll be breezy, really warm, highs upper 80s, and again, maybe some strong storms. For tonight, partly cloudy, some scattered showers and storms dropping to 68. The same pattern tomorrow. We'll keep an eye to the sky high back at 88. By Wednesday, we're looking at partly sunny, a lot cooler, highs in the low 70s. And that's your latest forecast. I'm WTWO meteorologist Jesse Walker.
0: Thank you, Jesse. 16 minutes past the hour in the First Savings Bank newsroom. 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Shaping up to be a rainy day. Maybe. We'll see. I'm no meteorologist. I'm Cannon Shake with my father, Dwayne Shake, and you're listening to the Monday Morning Shakeup.
2: 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This week's Stars and Stripes jackpot is $7,289 for Thursday night. 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The American Legion is in the heart of downtown Washington. 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

0: right at the corner of Main and Highway 57. And be sure to follow the Birchwood Post 121 American Legion Facebook page for all the events at your local post. Well, as you said, hopefully we'll get the game in tonight. Washington softball taking on North Knox. That's 5:30. Bar Eve baseball plays Shackamack tonight, 6 p.m. on the General. And Ligoti softball has Shoals tonight on the Razor. So, final week of the regular season winding down as postseason baseball softball tournament action begins next week. I want to say congratulations to the class of 2026 as well. This is final week of school for most students in our area, if you can believe that craziness.
1: Dang.
0: Wow.
2: Time flies.
0: Time flies, when you're having fun.
2: Absolutely.
0: Well, you may remember a few months ago, Vogue declared 2026 the year of the crack.
2: What? I don't remember that.
0: Yeah, we talked about this. 2026 is the year of the crack, and we're not talking the drug. We're talking plumber's crack, backside cleavage. It's a new fashion statement. Plumbers were so far ahead of their time. Well, now it's going a step further, and there's frontside cleavage that is now becoming a thing for men, too. The latest example at the Cannes Film Festival, model Alton Mason has been making his case for an aggressively open shirt. It's not just for got a button open. We're talking, is this a shirt or a cape open? These shirts probably don't even need to have buttons. He designed the shirts himself specifically to be worn or hung around the chest. His styles will be launched in store, so you can try the look if you wish, but they can also be buttoned. So technically, if your summer physique isn't where you want it to be, prime time yet, you can button it up.
2: So you're going to try to pull that off? Are you going to set
0: front side cleavage?
2: Front side, it's a funny term. You got to laugh at that.
0: Front side cleavage for men is now side. The new fashion trend.
2: I don't want to see any front side cleavage for men.
0: It is time now for the Brain Teaser, brought to you by El Mazatlan. There's so much that could be said there that we are just leaving alone.
2: Yeah, I'll keep some thoughts to myself.
0: El Mazatlan has great Tex-Mex cuisine for lunch or dinner today right here in the Washington Plaza. And I want to give you a $10 gift certificate for your next meal if you can answer Cannon's trivia question coming up right after this.
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0: As we said, today's winner will get a $10 gift certificate for your next meal at El Mazatlan if you can answer Cannon's trivia question. What is it, son? What is today's teaser?
2: The Brain Teaser today. I got a really bad one and I got a decent one.
0: Go with the bad one.
2: The one I told you earlier?
0: No, don't go with the bad
2: one. Well, that's the bad one.
0: Okay, then skip over that one.
2: Okay, fine. Here's a better one. I was there since ancient times. I have countless hands, but I am one. Folks look for me when things go wrong. What am I?
0: 812-254-9269. On the Thompson Insurance studio line. If you have the answer, you win a $10 gift certificate to El Mazatlan. One winner in your house every 30 days, please, so everybody gets a chance to play. I thought I knew this one, but now I don't think I do.
2: One more time. I was there since ancient times. I have countless hands, but I am one. And folks look for me when things go wrong. What am I?
0: Good morning. What is your guess today?
4: A clock.
0: That's what I thought.
2: Not quite. Good guess, though.
0: That's exactly what I thought it was. That's a great guess. Great minds think alike. That's the first thing that came to mind to me, too. A clock. But that is not it. 812-254-9269. If you've got the answer, you get a $10 gift certificate to El Mazatlan in the Washington Plaza here in the West National Highway. How about a clue?
2: Well, The last line, folks look for me when things go wrong. Here, let's see what this caller has to say first.
0: Good morning. What is your guess?
1: Time.
0: What is it?
1: Time.
0: No, it's not time.
2: Not quite.
0: Let's see. Good morning. What is your guess?
1: How about a sundial?
0: A sundial?
2: No, you're getting... No, not quite.
0: It's getting closer, maybe. No?
2: Maybe. I don't know. So, let's listen to the last line. Folks look for me when things go wrong. You try to find the blank of the issue.
0: Good morning. What is your guest today?
5: A doctor.
2: No, not quite.
0: Not a doctor. Good morning. What is your guest today?
6: A stopwatch.
0: Stopwatch?
2: Nope.
0: No. So are you ruling out that it has to do with time?
2: It has nothing to do with time.
0: Okay, does not have to do with time.
2: Listen to the last line. Folks look for me when things go wrong. So think about it. When something goes wrong, you're trying to find the blank of the problem. I was there since ancient times. I have countless hands, but I am one. And folks look for me when things go wrong.
0: Good morning. No, nobody there? Try again. No. Nope.
2: Hey, our sports guy got it. Brian Emmons texted.
0: Good morning. What is your guess?
7: The root of the problem.
0: The root?
2: The root. That is right.
0: The root is it. You got it. Good job. Who is this?
7: This is Beth Smith.
0: All right, Beth Smith. Hang on. Beth Smith is our winner today. It's the root.
2: It's root. I was there since ancient times. I have countless hands, but I am one. And folks look for me when things go wrong. What am I? Roots.
0: Roots. There you have it. Mm-hmm. That was a pretty good one.
2: Mm-hmm. Do you want? Can we give a honorable mention to the bad question that I wanted to ask?
0: Ahead.
2: Okay, the riddle I really wanted to ask today is, why is green grass like a mouse? Do you know it, Dad? Why is green grass like a mouse?
0: Go ahead, tell him.
2: The answer to that is, green grass is like a mouse because the cattle eat it. The cattle, the cows, the cattle eat it, or the cat will eat it.
0: You see why I told him to take the good one?
2: Yeah, well, they're all bad. There's not any good ones left. Sweet.

0: from Shape Broadcasting Sports and the Rhodes Automotive Sports Desk, I'm Brian Emmons. Good morning, everybody. Hope your weekend was a great one. Let's start off with the tennis sectional draw that happened last night on the IHSAA Champions Network. Here's our good friend, Greg Rakestraw.
1: Sectional number 7, Vincennes Lincoln is the host here. 5 teams get together. Reve and Lincoln will play each other in match number 1, with the winner getting South Knox, who checks in at number 29 in the state this week. Top of the bracket for Washington, who won the sectional in a regional match last year, as they take on the Cardinals of Washington Catholic. Sectional number 8, hosted by Ligoti. Bar Reeve has won a sectional 3 years running. They'll take on Paoli in their first semifinal. Bottom of the draw for North Davies and Ligoti. Again, different regional grouping here. Gibson Southern is the host school, and they have won a sectional 15 years straight. They'll take on Tecumseh in a semifinal. Bottom of the bracket, Pike Central awaits the winner of Princeton and Wood Memorial. Jump to a different part of the state. Sectional number 5, this is where the defending state champions call home in Jasper. Southridge and Forest Park in match number 1. Northeast Dubois in Jasper, all the Dubois County teams here in sectional number 5. Again, the Wildcats, last year's state champs, number 11 in the state, and they've won a sectional 35 years running.
0: Sectional action all across the state of Indiana starts on Tuesday. On Saturday in high school golf, Bar Reeve finishes second at the 15-team Terre Haute North Invitational. The Vikings shot 316 but lost on a fifth-player tiebreak. Lincoln Miller of the Vikings shot a 75. He comes in third individually. I was hoping to report Washington won the Pocket Athletic Conference, but Mother Nature won that one. Conference athletic directors will meet today to decide how to proceed. Aaron Rye gets his first major championship. He shoots a 65 on Sunday to win the PGA. Shai Gilgeous-Alexander wins his second straight NBA MVP award. Major League Baseball, Guardians 10, Reds 3, Royals 2, Cardinals 0. White Sox walk off the Cubbies in 10 innings. Hey, here's the Rocky to my Mickey. Mark James with the Daily Track Update.
2: The field is set for the 110th Indianapolis 500, and the defending race winner is on pole. From the Indianapolis Motor Speedway, this is Mark James. Because of rain on Saturday, cars were given one attempt in the morning session. All 33 cars had clean attempts, and then they moved on to the round of 12. In the Fast 6, when all was said and done, the defending race winner, Alex Palou, will set on pole for the 110th Indianapolis 500 with a four-lap average at 232.248. Alexander Rossi's in the middle of row number 1 at 231.990, and David Malukas outside of the front row with a four-lap average of 231.877 miles per hour. Malukas gives Team Penske its 50th front-row start at the Indianapolis Motor Speedway. Practice tomorrow from 1 to 3 Eastern. From the Indianapolis Motor Speedway, this is Mark James.
0: If you overate on the weekends, let's try just to watch the carbs today. Drink plenty of water. Everything will be okay. But while you're doing it, be a good sport. 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
12: Good morning, everyone. Here's your latest forecast from the ABK Flooring and Weather Center. Partly sunny, some scattered showers and storms developing today. It'll be a breezy and really warm day. Highs upper 80s. Tonight, partly cloudy, a few scattered showers and storms dropping to 68. More showers and storms possible again tomorrow. Highs back in the upper 80s. And that's your latest forecast. I'm WTWO meteorologist Jesse Walker.
13: It's time now to Take 5 for your community. 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Mark, good morning to you, sir.
14: Good morning, Dwayne.
13: Excited
14: for the 250th anniversary of our country and the 49th annual Rendezvous.
13: This is so exciting, and it's such a huge event. I mean, we're talking thousands and thousands of people will converge on the French Commons this weekend for the Rendezvous. And as you said, it's a special one this year. America celebrates the 250. You got all kinds of stuff planned for the big weekend.
14: Yes, we have, the normal kind of things that people expect are battles that happen both days of our event, and of course we have children's games and all kinds of entertainment that parade around the ground, both musical as well as entertaining, and then of course the fabulous food that we have. That's usually the first time of the year that people can experience that outdoor kind of cooking at a large festival like this.
13: Well, and it's important to stress this event is rain or shine. It will go no matter what, and we're going to keep that rain away for the big weekend.
14: Well, yeah, I'll put you in charge of the weather, Dwayne. That'd be great. but you're absolutely right. I mean, we've never had a washout event in 49 years of putting this on. It's rained a few times intermittently during the event, but we have plenty of tents, plenty of cover, things that people can go inside, so to speak, to do during slight showers and things. So we're well prepared for that. The grounds are in fantastic shape. We have an amazing venue now that we work in conjunction with the First City Music Festival, so it's a park-like atmosphere, so people can be prepared that we are prepared.
13: Well, the history in that area and Vincennes, I mean, 49 years ago, folks said, hey, we got to do something to commemorate this history, and now it is 49 years later, and it's still going strong, and each year you add something a little bit different, a little new, so you get people coming back year after year, and they're always going to see something they didn't see the previous year.
14: That's very true, because I think, you know, just like our merchants and traders, you know, we have about 60 to 70 of those folks that come. Well, every year, you know, they are just like us. They have graduations and different things that affect their lives. So a few of them that were there last year won't be there this year, but we have five or six new ones that will come, and it's always interesting to see who comes from various states around here. You know, this will be a larger, I think, contingent of our soldiers because of the 250, so we'll have well over 300 soldiers and camp followers that will encamp at the memorial next to the grounds. And anytime people come to the Rendezvous, we always encourage them to go through that camp, because that's certainly the most authentic portion of our event. And as they come over and parade through our grounds and have those battles at 1 o'clock and 4 o'clock on Saturday and 12:30 and 3:30 on Sunday, you know, that's a lot of things to see. And there's artillery demonstrations that happen before that. There are things that also happen on the battlefield throughout the day. So there's plenty of venues for people to see things.
13: It really amazes me, too. I mean, these guys, they do it for a living. I mean, they travel all over, but they truly get into a character, and they stay in that character the whole weekend.
14: That's very true, and they research the units that they represent. And so, you know, we have units that represent, obviously, Clark and his men and the soldiers that supported them during the Revolutionary War. And then on the British side, you know, we have the German units and other things that also were working with the British during the American Revolution. And then we have a Native American presence there as well.
13: It's so cool. If you've never been, there's no reason not to go. It's just right in our backyard over at the French Commons of Vincennes, the annual Vincennes Rendezvous. 49 years going strong and, of course, part of America's 250 celebration this year. We got to talk a little bit about the food because that's what brings them to, Mark. Some great legendary food you'll have all weekend.
14: Very true. We have sausage stuffed mushrooms. We have pork chops. We have fish sandwiches. We have turkey legs. Crick fried taters, all those foods are fixed over an open fire, and then we have desserts like strawberry shortcake and bread pudding. We can have breakfast, lunch, and dinner at the Rendezvous. You know, we have the farmer's breakfast and those types of things. And of course, my favorite has always been corn on the cob, which I was involved with pretty heavily for a number of years as well. So those are all nice things, and so we encourage people to bring cash to the event, especially for food. But, you know, all of our merchants and traders are able to be purchased with credit cards and debit cards, those kind of things. And we do have an ATM machine there as well. So we want to remind people about the hours. We're 9 to 6 on Saturday and then 10 to 5 on Sunday. We have a church service there on Sunday morning as well.
13: And to get a hold of the buttons, really, that's the best way to go. Save yourself some money and get the buttons for the whole weekend.
14: Yeah, so if you're in the Vincennes area, you can go to any financial institution and pick up buttons there. But we also have online purchases of our admissions that happen through our website at spiritofvincennes.org. So it's really a family-friendly event. You know, our adult admission for our advanced buttons is $12. Single-day adult admission at the gate is $12 also. And then a two-day pass there is $15. Children are are $2, and children 5 and under are free.
13: Well, it sounds like you got some wild animals there in the background, Mark.
14: Yeah, I think there's somebody at my front door now that's howling.
13: Well, we will let you go, but great information. Best of luck with the Vincennes Rendezvous this weekend. We sure do appreciate you talking with us, okay, sir?
14: Thanks, Dwayne. Take care.
13: You bet. Again, head out to the Vincennes Rendezvous this Saturday and Sunday and step back in time for a great event in our area. Take 5 for your community is brought to you by German American Bank.
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5: Good morning, everyone. Here's your latest forecast from the ABK Florian Weather Center. Partly sunny, some scattered showers and storms developing today. It'll be a breezy and really warm day. Highs upper 80s. Tonight, partly cloudy, a few scattered showers and storms dropping to 68. More showers and storms possible again tomorrow. Highs back in the upper 80s. And that's your latest forecast. I'm WTWO meteorologist Jesse Walker.
0: It's 7:44. We have birthdays and anniversaries coming up. And the Lentz Lock and Safe safe joke of the day on the way, too. Jackie Blue now from the Ozark Mountain Daredevils.

0: This is T.C. Cook from the Powerhouse bringing you your Message Minute. The Lord is near to all who call on Him, to all who call on Him in truth. Psalm 145:18. See, in the middle of a conflict, communication with headquarters is vital. If the lines are down, the soldier is in trouble. This verse is an assurance that our lines of communication with our King are always open. The Lord is not a distant ruler who requires an appointment. He is near. But notice the qualifier. He is near to those who call on Him in truth. This means we come to Him with honesty, laying aside our mask and our pretenses. We bring Him our real fears, our real failures, and our real needs. When we call on Him in truth, we find that He is already there. Hey, this has been T.C. Cook with your Message Minutes. Stay strong and be faithful. And if you'd like to know more about the Powerhouse, find us online at WashingtonPowerhouse.org.
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2: Good morning, everyone. Here's your latest forecast from the ABK Florian Weather Center. Partly sunny, some scattered showers and storms developing today. It'll be a breezy and really warm day. Highs upper 80s. Tonight, partly cloudy, a few scattered showers and storms dropping to 68. More showers and storms possible again tomorrow. Highs back in the upper 80s. And that's your latest forecast. I'm WTWO meteorologist Jesse Walker.
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0: 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A little girl was talking to her teacher about whales. And the teacher said it was physically impossible for a whale to swallow a human, because even though a whale is a very large mammal, its throat is very small. The little girl stated that Jonah was swallowed by a whale. The teacher reiterated that a whale could not swallow a human. It was impossible. The little girl then said, "Well, when I get to heaven, I'm going to ask Jonah." The teacher then turns to the little girl and says, "What if Jonah went to hell?" The little girl says, "Well, then you ask him for me."
4: Oh. Dark.
0: That's the Lentz Lock and Safe joke of the day from Kent the Key Man at Lentz Lock and Safe in Washington. 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
0: 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Check out the Champion Lanes Facebook page for all the upcoming events this summer and head out to Champion Lanes for great family fun. We have a birthday wish for Austin Boyd out of Bobcat of Davies County. If you see Austin Boyd today, be sure to wish him all the best and a very happy, happy birthday, Austin. Hope you have a good one, sir. Best wishes to Austin Boyd.
4: Happy birthday.
0: Dr. Jason Omer is celebrating a birthday today. Big birthday greetings going out to Dr. Jason Omer today. Guy Hathaway down in Pike County is celebrating a birthday. If you know that guy, well, wish Guy a happy birthday. Guy Hathaway celebrates today. Susan Holzman is at Oden Pharmacy, and she's that smiling face you see there at the Oden Pharmacy. If you see Susan today, she's a character. She's a good one. Be sure to wish Susan Holzman at the Oden Pharmacy a very happy, happy birthday today. We got a special anniversary wish going out to Tim and Elaine Arms. They're celebrating another year of wedded bliss. 52 years for Tim and Elaine Arms today. That is to Tim from your wife, Lainey, and also from the Barnards, Gary and Karen, wishing Tim and Elaine Arms a very happy anniversary. And a birthday wish for Anna Krager. Anna Krager celebrates a big birthday today. Happy birthday, Anna. Hope you have a great day. All right, pick our winner now. We'll get him a free medium drink of your choice at Scooters and a free birthday cake bite, plus a $10 gift certificate to Champion Lanes. The winner is...
4: The winner today is the anniversary for Tim and Elaine Arms.
0: All right, congratulations. 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
5: Breaking news this hour from Town Hall. I'm Rich Thomason. The clock is ticking for Iran. That's according to President Trump, taking to Truth Social to warn Iran's leadership that it had better move fast to make a peace deal with the U.S. or there won't be anything left of them. Republican Senator Lindsey Graham says negotiations with Iran hit a brick wall.
6: President Trump's very frustrated. So what to do next? I think it's going to be very difficult to get a deal with the current regime.
5: He tells NBC's Meet the Press, you're not going to get a deal with this crowd until you hurt them more. The Trump administration working to verify voter eligibility nationwide, checking tens of millions of registrations against federal databases.
7: At least 67 million voter registrations have already been processed under the program. The initiative is designed to identify individuals who may be ineligible to vote, including non-citizens or people who have died but remain on voter rolls. Officials say the early stages of the program have flagged tens of thousands of registrations for further review, prompting supporters to say that running voter rolls through federal databases is a necessary step to protect the integrity of elections. Ken Lorman reporting.
5: On the National Mall yesterday, Rededicate 250, a national jubilee of prayer, praise, and thanksgiving.
8: Our great president, President Donald Trump, has planned a year of celebration as we have a time of sports and shows and pomp and parade.
5: The Reverend Robert Jeffers, pastor of First Baptist Church of Dallas. The hantavirus-stricken cruise ship is docked in Rotterdam, where the remaining crew members on board will be quarantined while the ship is disinfected. On Wall Street this morning, the stock futures in the red so far. The Dow futures are down. The blue chip index off about 178 points. More on these stories, townhall.com.
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3: 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The Washington American Legion Post 121 is growing and stronger than ever. 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While you're there, check out the brand new smoke eaters for a more comfortable atmosphere and try your luck on the new electronic gaming machines. 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
4: 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I'm Camden Schick in the First Savings Bank newsroom. The Washington Police Department's reminding drivers to slow down in school zones as officers increase patrols near schools and along bus routes through the end of the school year. According to WPD, the 25-mile-per-hour school zone speed limit remains in effect from 7 to 9 a.m. and from 2 to 4 p.m. on school days in Washington. Police say the increased patrols are part of a partnership with the Indiana Criminal Justice Institute and includes enforcement efforts focused on stop-arm violations, speeding, and reckless driving when children are present. And the annual Daviess County Chamber of Commerce golf outing is set for tomorrow at Country Oaks in Montgomery. Chamber of Commerce Director Daniel Cullen gives us the rundown.
11: We've got our registration starting at 8 a.m. and we're doing a shotgun start at 9. We come out, have a lot of fun, network, and doing these events. You know, there's so much fun. We like to get out there and have a great time. And we're doing teams of four. And if you don't have a team, we'll pair you up with some individual golfers and create a team for you.
4: 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And again, registration will be at 8 a.m. tomorrow morning with the shotgun start at 9 a.m. Boyne Sons Machinery in Washington has joined the Blue Diamond Attachments Blue Chip Dealer Program. 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Company officials say this partnership will help provide customers with durable equipment backed by expanded service and support. The Washington Park and Recreation Board will be holding a meeting this Wednesday at 6 p.m. in the Council Chambers at 200 Harned Avenue in Washington. All interested citizens and patrons of our three parks, Eastside, Longfellow, and South Park, are invited to attend. Your comments and suggestions would be appreciated. The Odin Fire Department is speaking out in support of creating a fire district to serve in northern Daviess County, saying the move could improve emergency response and public safety in the area. In a lengthy statement released on social media, department officials said volunteers from Odin and Madison Township Fire Departments have discussed concerns about staffing shortages, ambulance availability, and funding challenges. The department said it supports forming a fire district involving the town of Odin, Madison Township, and Van Buren Township, rather than the town contracting fire protection services solely through Madison Township. Officials say a fire district would allow all current volunteers to remain involved while providing opportunities for expanded equipment, staffing, and emergency medical services. The department also noted that fire districts already operate in other parts of Daviess County. The statement encourages residents to contact local officials, attend meetings, and ask questions about the future of fire protection services in the area. You can find more information and the full statement on the Town of Odin Fire Department Facebook page. On the area arrest report, 22-year-old Jose Navarrete of Washington was arrested on counts of operating without ever receiving a license and possession of a false ID. Bond was set at $5,000. 52-year-old Malcolm Dubs of Vincennes was arrested on counts of OVWI with refusal and OVWI at .15 or greater. Bond was set at $5,000. 21-year-old Baden Kaiser of Montgomery was arrested on account of operating a vehicle while intoxicated. Bond was set at $5,000 and bond was posted. 50-year-old Michael Gibson of Indianapolis was arrested on account of failure to appear. Bond was set at $50,000. 46-year-old Walter Lawrence of Vincennes was arrested on counts of theft, shoplifting value of property at least $750 but less than $50,000, in theft from a building with a prior unrelated conviction for theft or conversion and criminal mischief. Bond was set at $50,000. 46-year-old Elsa Madrigal of Washington was arrested on counts of OVWI with a controlled substance, with endangerment, and a suspended prior. No bond was set. 37-year-old Lindsay Perdue of Washington was arrested on counts of battery and disorderly conduct. No bond was set. 50-year-old Jason Ullendorf of Washington was arrested on counts of OVWI with an ACE of .15 or more. No bond was set. And 39-year-old Phoenix Vilsius of Washington was arrested on account of OVWI. No bond was set. And we have a few obituaries. Rick Mattingly of Bay St. Louis, Mississippi, formerly Washington, passed away on Tuesday in New Orleans. Visitation will be held tomorrow at Edmund Fahey Funeral Home from 8 to 8:45 a.m., followed by a prayer service from 8:45 to 9 a.m. A graveside service will take place at Biloxi National Cemetery in Biloxi, Mississippi at 10 a.m. Rick Mattingly was 68 years old. Hilda Engelman of Plainville passed away at her residence on May 14th. Visitation will be this Wednesday from 10 to 12 noon at Goodwin Seavers in Washington. The funeral service will begin at 12 noon. Following the service, Hilda will be laid to rest next to her husband Carl at Cornettsville Cemetery. Hilda Engelman was 88 years old. Garnett Boyd of Shoals passed away on Thursday at Davies Community Hospital. Funeral service will be at 1 p.m. today at the Queen Lee Chapel, with burial to follow in Spring Hill Cemetery. Visitation will be 11 a.m. until the service hour today at the Queen Lee Chapel. Garnett Boyd was 74 years old. Jane Cruz passed away peacefully on May 15th. There will be no services for Jane Cruz. And Betty Wagler of Davies County passed away yesterday at her home.

0: who keep insurance simple so you can worry about more important things, like figuring out what's growing in that cup holder. That's simple human sense.
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3: Good morning, everyone. Here's your latest forecast from the ABK Florian Weather Center. Unsettled weather pattern today and again tomorrow. Both days we'll be keeping an eye to the sky. Thunderstorms possible. Some could be strong. After that system clears the area, though, we're talking dry and some cooler weather by the middle and the end of the work week. So for today, partly sunny skies, some scattered showers and storms moving in, especially as the day wears on. It'll be breezy, really warm, highs upper 80s, and again, maybe some strong storms. For tonight, partly cloudy, some scattered showers and storms dropping to 68. The same pattern tomorrow. We'll keep an eye to the sky high back at 88. By Wednesday, we're looking at partly sunny, a lot cooler, highs in the low 70s. And that's your latest forecast. I'm WTWO meteorologist Jesse Wong.
4: Thank you, Jesse. It's 14 minutes past the hour in the First Savings Bank in the First Merchants Newsroom. News this hour was the service of Donaldson & Wagner Insurance, with us here number one, and the Villages at Oak Ridge. 72 degrees outside right now. Could see some scattered thunderstorms later on. I'm Cannon Shake with my father, Dwayne Shake, and you're listening to the Monday Morning Shakeout.
1: Yeah, Monday morning, brought to you by the American Legion in downtown Washington. Stars and Stripes jackpot this week is $7,289. Half pot drawing coming up Thursday as well, right after the big drawing. And always something going on at your local club. So visit the American Legion in the heart of downtown Washington and find out, if you're not a member, how you can become a member. The club always giving back to our local community. The Washington American Legion, corner of Main and Highway 57 in the heart of downtown Washington. I find this a little alarming. There was a random online poll asking people, do you lock your bathroom door? 34% always lock the door. 32% say they lock it only if guests are over. 21% say they never lock it, even if there are guests in their home. And 11% don't even shut the door.
4: Come on. I lock it. Just out of habit.
1: It's just usually. It's your time. You know what I mean?
4: I don't want any surprise guests, you know?
1: Someone said my bathroom door doesn't have a lock. Others said that they leave the door open because the kids or pets freak out if they don't. And one person said they didn't know bathroom doors besides public ones could lock. Come on, man, that's just your time. You know what I mean? That's just your time. On the gossip mill, there's a new Hollywood couple forming, Tom Cruise and Pamela Anderson.
4: Nice.
1: Who saw that one coming on?
4: Not me.
1: Tom is 63, Pam is 58. The two have been getting closer, it appears, and there might be a spark between them.
4: Where did they meet at, I wonder?
1: It was at one of the award shows, is what I'm understanding.
4: Good for them.
1: Yeah, to each their own, right?
4: Yeah, I mean, you find someone you like, you talk to them, and then see where it goes.
1: They have every right to have a budding love interest,
4: yep.
1: Even though they're, you know, Hollywood celebrities.
4: We're all humans. We're all living for the first time.
1: 8:17 sports on the way next. Kicking off this hour with Errol Smith on

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9: Good morning, everyone. Here's your latest forecast from the ABK Flooring Weather Center. Partly sunny, some scattered showers and storms developing today. It'll be a breezy and really warm day. Highs upper 80s. Tonight, partly cloudy, a few scattered showers and storms dropping to 68. More showers and storms possible again tomorrow. Highs back in the upper 80s. And that's your latest forecast. I'm WTWO meteorologist Jesse Walker.
2: Hey, I've got some tickets. Yes, yes, yes. We've got some tickets to see Wicked Sensation live this Saturday night, the ultimate tribute to the 80s at Purple Joe's. And it's going to be a great show. I promise you'll love these guys. They are spot on 80s. And if you want to go, I want you to go. Text the word WICKED to 812-254-9269. We'll pick a couple of winners. We'll get you some tickets to that show on us. How about that? It's that easy. Text the word WICKED to 812-254-9269. That's on the Thompson Insurance texting line. And you could be off to see the best 80s tribute band. One of the best. Wicked Sensation live at Purple Joe's coming up this Saturday night. Show starts at 9 p.m. Let's get you ready with the damn Yankees. Here's Coming of Age.

0: going to be a great show. Wicked Sensation live at Purple Joe's this Saturday night. Melanie McMullen of Monroe City is going to the show. Thanks, Melanie. We'll send you two tickets, compliments of WAMW. The tickets are only $10. These guys are from Louisville, Kentucky, and they're coming to Washington, Indiana for the first time, bringing all of the 80s hair bands to life at Purple Joe's Saturday night. You can get tickets at the door, but boy, they're selling fast. Showtime, 9 o'clock. It is Wicked Sensation live at Purple Joe's on Saturday. Congratulations again to Melanie McMullen of Monroe City, our winner of two tickets to the show. I've got some more to give away, too. If you text the word WICKED to 812-254-9269, we'll see if we can't get you complimentary tickets, compliments of WAMW. We've got some great live music for the next, several weekends. Wicked Sensation this Saturday night. Next Saturday, May 30th, is the tribute to Dolly Parton at the Washington High School Auditorium. That is going to be a great show. Show number 2 in the Community Concert Series. And then the following weekend, on Friday, June 5th, it is Grub Grooves and Brews at the Commons. And boy, for the June show, they've got Heartless, a tribute to the music of Heart. These guys are really, really good. That's a free show at the Commons on Friday, June 5th. And then on June 19th and June 20th, that's the Lagodi Summerfest. We've got Alex Miller from American Idol on Friday night, June 19th. And our favorites, the boys from Dirty Deeds USA, coming back to rock with all of your AC/DC favorites on Saturday, June 20th at this year's Lagodi Summerfest. So, man, do we have a summer of great live music lined up for you. It is 8:36. When we come back, the classic hit list, 5 songs in a row with a common theme. That's on the way after this.
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2: 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Songs covered by other artists. This was originally a Tommy James classic. Joan Jett's version of Crimson and Clover kicking off the hit list.

Wild Night from John Mellencamp, and that was an original, of course, performed by the great Van Morrison. They jazzed it up a bit. These are cover songs that weren't too bad all by themselves on the hit list today. Presented by Overhead Door Vincennes, here comes song number 3, a Smokey Robinson classic, redone by the Fab Four, The Beatles, on WAMW.

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Didn't even realize that was a cover. That was originally done by the Everly Brothers, but Nazareth, I think, had the bigger hit with it. Love Hurts. These are all cover songs that you may not have realized. Crimson and Clover, Joan Jett started us off. And then we had Wild Night from John Mellencamp. You Really Got a Hold on Me from the Beatles. And Love Hurts from Nazareth. Our last one was a Kris Kristofferson song. Janis Joplin did a little better. Ben Rouge, waiting for a train.

Hope you enjoyed our hit list today of cover tunes. We'll do another five in a row with a common theme tomorrow. Same time, same channel. Presented by Overhead Door of Incense. Believe it or not, this was one too. Bonnie Raitt's Thing Called Love, taking us to news on Memories 107.9.

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1: Breaking news this hour from Town Hall. I'm Rich Thomason. The United Arab Emirates' only nuclear power plant has been targeted by a drone strike. No major damage, no radiation leaks have been reported. There's been no claim of responsibility, although suspicion falls on Iran. President Trump spoke with Israeli Prime Minister Benjamin Netanyahu. Shortly afterward, he wrote on social media that Iran, to quote the president, better get moving fast or there won't be anything left of them. It's a long, slow trip into work this morning for tens of thousands of commuters who rely on New York's Long Island Railroad. A strike has shut down the LIRR, the largest commuter railroad in North America. Another round of contract talks slated for today. A cruise ship at the center of an international health alert has finally ended its long, tumultuous voyage.
2: The cruise ship, hit by a deadly hantavirus outbreak, has docked at the Dutch port of Rotterdam for disinfection, wrapping up a troubled journey that has put international health authorities on alert. The NV Hondius was carrying 25 crew members and two medical personnel as it reached Rotterdam on Monday morning. After all the passengers disembarked elsewhere, AP reports people boarding the boat were wearing white hazardous materials suits. A short distance from where the ship docked, authorities had set up white containers along the water in between a line of windmills. The crew will enter immediate quarantine. I'm Charles de Ledesma.
1: Congo's health minister announcing the opening of three Ebola treatment centers in the country's east. It comes as Congo grapples with an outbreak of a rare variant that has no approved therapeutics or vaccines. More than 300 suspected cases, 88 deaths have been reported in Congo and two in Uganda. On Wall Street, ahead of this morning's opening bell, the Dow futures up 68 points. NASDAQ futures ahead 164. More on these stories, townhall.com.
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9: 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I'm Cannon Schick in the First Savings Bank in the First Merchants Newsroom. The annual Daviess County Chamber of Commerce golf outing is set for tomorrow at Country Oaks in Montgomery. Chamber of Commerce Director Daniel Colon gives us the rundown.
10: We've got our registration starting at 8 a.m. and we're doing a shotgun start at 9. 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And yeah, we're doing teams of four. And if you don't have a team, we'll pair you up with some individual golfers and create a team for you.
9: To sign up, contact the Chamber on their Facebook page or website. Registration will be at 8 a.m. tomorrow morning, with the shotgun start at 9 a.m. The Washington Park and Recreation Board will be holding a meeting this Wednesday at 6 p.m. in the Council Chambers at 200 Harnd Avenue in Washington. Officials say all interested citizens and patrons of our three parks, Eastside Park, Longfellow, and South Park, are invited to attend. Comments and suggestions are appreciated. And the Washington Police Department's reminding drivers to slow down in school zones as officers increase patrols near schools and along bus routes through the end of the school year. According to WPD, the 25-mile-per-hour school zone speed limit remains in effect from 7 to 9 a.m. and from 2 to 4 p.m. on school days in Washington. Police say the increased patrols are part of a partnership with the Indiana Criminal Justice Institute and include enforcement efforts focused on stop arm violations, speeding, and reckless driving when children are present. Edward Jones financial advisor Tara Parsons of Washington has been named among the 2026 Forbes Best in State Wealth Advisors in Indiana. Parsons ranked number 73 in the state and was recognized for the first time on the annual list. According to a news release, Parsons has served area investors for the past 20 years and says she is honored to receive the recognition. The release also noted her team, which includes Marie Whitaker, Jennifer Whitmer, and Brandy Trueblood. The City of Ligoti is launching a $14,000 crowdfunding campaign to help complete renovations at the Ligoti Senior Center, with donations eligible to be matched dollar for dollar through a state partnership program if the goal is reached by July 12th. City officials say the center, located in the city annex on Northwest 1st Street, recently underwent major upgrades through the Community Roots Project, funded by nearly $31,000 in grants and community support. Improvements included a new entrance, windows, flooring, and other updates aimed at revitalizing the center for area seniors. Since it's reopened earlier this year, officials say the center has become a busy gathering place once again, hosting exercise classes, meals, bingo, card games, and community programs throughout the week. This new fundraising effort will focus on renovating the remaining back portion of the building, including new flooring, handicap accessible entrances, updated windows, and ceiling repairs. Donations will be accepted online through Patronicity or check through the City of Ligoti. On the area arrest report, 22-year-old Jose Navarrete of Washington was arrested on count of operating without ever receiving a license and possession of a false ID. Bond was set at $5,000. 52-year-old Malcolm Dubs of Vincennes was arrested on count of OVWI with refusal and OVWI at .15 or greater. Bond was set at $5,000. 21-year-old Baden Kaiser of Montgomery was arrested on account of operating a vehicle while intoxicated. Bond was set at $5,000 and bond was posted. 50-year-old Michael Gibson of Indianapolis was arrested on account of failure to appear. Bond was set at $50,000. 46-year-old Walter Lawrence of Vincennes was arrested on count of theft, shoplifting, where value of property is at least $750 but less than $50,000. Theft from a building with a prior unrelated conviction for theft or conversion, and criminal mischief. Bond was set at $50,000. 46-year-old Elsa Madrigal of Washington was arrested on account of OVWI with a controlled substance, with endangerment, and a suspended prior. No bond was set. 37-year-old Lindsay Perdue of Washington was arrested on count of battery and disorderly conduct. No bond was set. 50-year-old Jason Ollendorf of Washington was arrested on account of OVWI at .15 or more. No bond was set. And 39-year-old Phoenix Vilsius of Washington was arrested on account of OVWI. No bond was set. And we have a few obituaries. Rick Mattingly of Bay St. Louis, Mississippi, formerly Washington, passed away on Tuesday in New Orleans. Visitation will be held tomorrow at Edmund Fahey Funeral Home from 8 to 8:45 a.m., followed by a prayer service from 8:45 to 9 a.m. A graveside service will take place at Biloxi National Cemetery in Biloxi, Mississippi at 10 a.m. Rick Mattingly was 68 years old. Hilda Engelman of Plainville passed away at her residence on Thursday. Visitation will be this Wednesday from 10 to 12 noon at Goodwin Seavers in Washington. A funeral service will begin at 12 noon. Following the service, Hilda will be laid to rest next to her husband Carl at the Cornettsville Cemetery. Hilda Engelman was 88 years old. Garnett Boyd of Shoals passed away on Thursday at Davies Community Hospital. Funeral services will be at 1 p.m. today at the Queen Lee Chapel, with burial to follow in Spring Hill Cemetery. Visitation will be 11 a.m. until the service hour today at the Queen Lee Chapel. Garnett Boyd was 74 years old. Jane Cruz passed away peacefully on May 15th. There are no services at this time for Jane Cruz. And Betty Wagler of Davies County passed away on Sunday at her home. A funeral service will be held tomorrow at 9 a.m. at the Davies County Community Building in Montgomery. Burial will follow in the North Bogard Cemetery. Visitation began yesterday at the Davies County Community Building, and it will continue today until the time of service tomorrow at the community building. Betty Wagler was 82 years old.

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2: Good morning, everyone. Here's your latest forecast from the ABK Florian Weather Center. Unsettled weather pattern today and again tomorrow. Both days we'll be keeping an eye to the sky. Thunderstorms possible. Some could be strong. After that system clears the area, though, we're talking dry and some cooler weather by the middle and the end of the work week. So for today, partly sunny skies, some scattered showers and storms moving in, especially as the day wears on. It'll be breezy, really warm, highs upper 80s, and again, maybe some strong storms. For tonight, partly cloudy, some scattered showers and storms dropping to 68. The same pattern tomorrow. We'll keep an eye to the sky high back at 88. By Wednesday, we're looking at partly sunny, a lot cooler, highs in the low 70s. And that's your latest forecast. I'm WTWO meteorologist Jesse Walker.
3: Thank you, Jesse. 15 minutes past the hour in the First Merchants Newsroom. 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Sunshine. Miraculously, the rain has moved out. There's no more.
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4: 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It's Indiana.
3: I don't know. I think we're going to play some softball tonight. I'm Cannon Shake with my father, Dwayne Shake. 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
4: 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And on Razor Radio Sports 94.5, Lagodi softball at Shoals tonight. Hopefully we'll get them all in. And then, of course, next week starts tournament play for baseball and softball. Sunday is flag-to-flag coverage of the greatest spectacle in racing, the Indianapolis 500. It was a wet start Saturday, washed out, but they got all the action jam-packed in on Sunday. Exciting finish as the pole sitter is Alex Palou, defending champion. It's always the unofficial start to summer. The Indy 500 weekend, Memorial Day weekend, coming up this weekend. A three-day weekend, too.
3: Nice.
4: Can't beat that, but you're taking, what, five? You're off, aren't you?
3: I'll be here Monday. Well, Tuesday. I mean.
4: You'll be here Tuesday. But you're on Friday, so enjoy your weekend. 916 at WAMW. Oh, I know what I was going to tell you. I just saw this morning, and it kind of caught me off guard. Do you put your ketchup in the fridge? I think everybody does.
3: It says it on the bottle.
4: According to food safety experts, ketchup is perfectly fine setting in the pantry after you open it. Here's what a professor of food science had to say about it. He said, I store my tomato ketchup in the cupboard next to the barbecue sauce. It's high in acid, so microbes die off quicker at room temperature compared to the refrigerator. Plus, room temperature ketchup pours out a whole lot easier than the cold stuff.
3: No, it does not.
4: It's not just ketchup. Soy sauce and some hot sauces are pantry safe, too, he says.
3: Maybe, but you can do whatever you want. If a label tells me to refrigerate after opening, I'm gonna go ahead and do it.
4: It says it right there on the label.
3: Yeah, I don't think they would make
4: that up. This guy says you don't refrigerate it. It's fine in the cupboard. Well, but you think about at the restaurants.
3: It sits out. You think they don't put it in the fridge after they open it? You think they leave it out all the time?
4: Well, during the day.
3: Yeah. That doesn't mean you should leave it out for 3 weeks. Like you would probably do.
4: There are a few

0: Few foods you should never refrigerate. Bread gets stale quicker in the fridge. Honey crystallizes into a rock-hard mess. And coffee can absorb moisture to make some pretty funky fridge odors.
1: Ooh.
0: But food like nuts, whole grain flour, and jarred pesto actually last longer in the fridge because heat and oxygen can make them go bad faster. So that's everything you need to know about refrigerate or non-refrigerate.
1: I hate it when my jarred pesto goes bad.
0: Well, the thing about the ketchup has got me bum-fuzzled. You know how I am about my ketchup.
1: Mm-hmm.
0: Put it on everything, and it's got to be Heinz.
1: Yeah.
0: I'm going to be with you. I'm going to stick to refrigerating it. And the other thing, if we're on this ketchup thing right now, the other thing I want to point out, the glass bottle Heinz is always the best. There's something about the glass bottle Heinz that just gives it a better taste. I'm sorry. That's me. That's where I stand on the issue. You can't tell me otherwise.
1: Yeah, that's how they did it when you were a kid, wasn't it?
0: You tap the 57 at the neck of the bottle, because people always complained with the bottled ketchup that it didn't come out fast enough.
1: Yeah.
0: If you tap the 57 with your middle finger and your index finger, the ketchup flows right out.
1: All right.
0: Get me a glass bottle of Heinz ketchup.
1: I run into a glass bottle of ketchup once every 3 years, I think. But thank you for the tip.
0: It's better.
1: It's the same recipe.
0: Better. There's something about coming out of a glass bottle that just makes the ketchup better.
1: Because you got to work for it.
0: Look at that sunshine, would ya? Have a good one, son. Bring home a hatchet win tonight, all right?
1: We will. We'll try.
0: 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The Morning Shakeup, powered by the American Legion in downtown Washington on WAMW.

0: 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You don't have to be a member to play. They draw every Thursday at 7 p.m. Also have a half-pot drawing, and now the electronic gaming machines are a big hit. At your Washington American Legion. 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
0: 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While you're there, check out the brand new smoke eaters for a more comfortable atmosphere and try your luck on the new electronic gaming machines. 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
2: Albert Einstein observed, "A person who never made a mistake never tried anything new." 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
9: Good morning, everyone. Here's your latest forecast from the ABK Florian Weather Center. Partly sunny, some scattered showers and storms developing today. It'll be a breezy and really warm day. Highs upper 80s. Tonight, partly cloudy, a few scattered showers and storms dropping to 68. More showers and storms possible again tomorrow. Highs back in the upper 80s. And that's your latest forecast. I'm WTWO meteorologist Jesse Walker.
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0: Stars.
1: Mr. Jones from the Counting Crows, they're going to be in Indianapolis this Friday. 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We got Counting Crows and Switchfoot performing live at this year's Carb Day festivity. 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
7: Good morning, everyone. Here's your latest forecast from the ABK Florian Weather Center. Partly sunny, some scattered showers and storms developing today. It'll be a breezy and really warm day. Highs upper 80s. Tonight, partly cloudy, a few scattered showers and storms dropping to 68. More showers and storms possible again tomorrow. Highs back in the upper 80s. And that's your latest forecast. I'm WTWO meteorologist Jesse Walker.
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0: Something About You, Level 42. I'm looking forward to a great concert Saturday night at Purple Joe's. We've got Wicked Sensation playing all of your 80s hair band favorites. You know, if you know me, I'm a product of the 80s. I love 80s hair band. Good live rock and roll. Coming to Purple Joe's. Tickets are $10. You can get them at the door Saturday night. Make sure you get yours. Tonight, we'll bring you Hatchet Softball. Washington taking on North Knox. First pitch at 5:30. Right here on Memories 107.9. And that's going to do it for me in the morning shakeup. Have a great day. Thanks to the American Legion. They make it happen each and every weekday morning. And we will see you bright and early tomorrow at 6 a.m. to do it again here on WAMW. 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
7: Good morning, everyone. Here's your latest forecast from the ABK Florian Weather Center. Partly sunny, some scattered showers and storms developing today. It'll be a breezy and really warm day. Highs upper 80s. Tonight, partly cloudy, a few scattered showers and storms dropping to 68. More showers and storms possible again tomorrow. Highs back in the upper 80s. And that's your latest forecast. I'm WTWO meteorologist Jesse Walker.
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Spacey's song in the day, right? Spandau Ballet and True. Hi, it's Kelly Randall hanging with you here on this Sunday afternoon. Let's do a little, just a little, Billy Joel.

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1: 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Now's the perfect time to get involved. 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While you're there, check out the brand new smoke eaters for a more comfortable atmosphere and try your luck on the new electronic gaming machines. 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
5: Good morning, everyone. Here's your latest forecast from the ABK Florian Weather Center. Partly sunny, some scattered showers and storms developing today. It'll be a breezy and really warm day. Highs upper 80s. Tonight, partly cloudy, a few scattered showers and storms dropping to 68. More showers and storms possible again tomorrow. Highs back in the upper 80s. And that's your latest forecast. I'm WTWO meteorologist Jesse Walker.
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0: Michael Jackson, the A&M Thriller. I don't know if you've seen the new movie, Michael. I have not yet. People say it's great. The critics don't like it, but the audiences love it. There you go. John Mellencamp and some Red Hot Chili Peppers coming up next.
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14: Good morning, everyone. Here's your latest forecast from the ABK Florian Weather Center. Partly sunny, some scattered showers and storms developing today. It'll be a breezy and really warm day. Highs upper 80s. Tonight, partly cloudy, a few scattered showers and storms dropping to 68. More showers and storms possible again tomorrow. Highs back in the upper 80s. And that's your latest forecast. I'm WTWO meteorologist Jesse Walker.
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0: The Red Hot Chili Peppers, Under the Bridge, better than being underwater, right? Or under the influence. There you go. All right, I want to play some music from Chic and Steve Winwood here on this Monday, right after this.
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4: 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Stein has yield. Soybeans are higher on fun and technical buying. July beans up 37 and three quarters at 12.14 and three quarters. August beans up 35 and a half at 12.12. Corn is higher on fun and technical buying. July corn's up 17 and a quarter at 4.73. September corn's up 16 at 4.79. The wheat complex is mostly sharply higher on an oversold bounce. Live and feeder cattle are mixed, adjusting spreads. June live's up 30 at 254.20. August feeder's down $1.02 at 360.42. Lean hog futures are mixed on spread trade as well. June lean hog's up 57 at 99.32. July lean hog's up 27 at 103.62. I'm Megan Grabner for...
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9: Good morning, everyone. Here's your latest forecast from the ABK Florian Weather Center. Partly sunny, some scattered showers and storms developing today. It'll be a breezy and really warm day. Highs upper 80s. Tonight, partly cloudy, a few scattered showers and storms dropping to 68. More showers and storms possible again tomorrow. Highs back in the upper 80s. And that's your latest forecast. I'm WTWO meteorologist Jesse Walker.
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The National Weather Service has issued severe thunderstorm watch number 220, effective until 6 p.m. Eastern Daylight Time, or 5 p.m. Central Daylight Time. This watch includes the following county: Sullivan, Indiana, and the following counties in Illinois: Crawford and Lawrence. Remember, a severe thunderstorm watch means the conditions are favorable for the development of severe weather, including large hail and damaging winds, in and close to the watch area. While severe weather may not be imminent, persons should remain alert for rapidly changing weather conditions and listen for later statements and possible warnings. Stay tuned to NOAA Weather Radio, commercial radio and television outlets, or internet sources for the latest severe weather information.

David Bowie in one of his many fascinating periods, without a doubt. That is Les Dance. All right, speaking of fascinating, we got the Super Freak Rick James coming up. U2 and Wild Cherry, all after this.

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3: 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We salute the class of 2026.
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6: Good morning, everyone. Here's your latest forecast from the ABK Florian Weather Center. Partly sunny, some scattered showers and storms developing today. It'll be a breezy and really warm day. Highs upper 80s. Tonight, partly cloudy, few scattered showers and storms dropping to 68. More showers and storms possible again tomorrow. Highs back in the upper 80s. And that's your latest forecast. I'm WTWO meteorologist Jesse Walker.
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12: Good morning, everyone. Here's your latest forecast from the ABK Florian Weather Center. Partly sunny, some scattered showers and storms developing today. It'll be a breezy and really warm day. Highs upper 80s. Tonight, partly cloudy, a few scattered showers and storms dropping to 68. More showers and storms possible again tomorrow. Highs back in the upper 80s. And that's your latest forecast. I'm WTWO meteorologist Jesse Walker.
13: 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We were just watching reels for the past 20 minutes. Don't tell our

0: Cause I gotta have faith. Ooh, I gotta have faith. Cause I gotta have faith, faith, faith. I gotta have faith, faith, faith.
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0: I'm Brent Barnett on Brownfield. A commodities economist says the U.S. and China trade summit didn't have much new information for U.S. agriculture, and grain traders are disappointed. Arlen Suderman is with StoneX Group.
1: Markets had expectations of concrete deals coming out of this. They didn't see that.
0: U.S. Trade Representative Jamison Greer told Bloomberg in an interview on Friday that China has agreed to buy more than, quote, double-digit billions in ag products over the next 3 years. Suderman says that's nothing new, and it would be easy for China to follow through on. However,
1: it can mean 10 million or 10 billion, or it can mean 99 billion. That's a big range with huge implications. I still expect to see some more ag business coming out of it. I don't expect them to buy 25 million metric tons.
0: A member of the U.S. House Ag Committee says staffing levels at the USDA continue to draw concern. Illinois Democratic Representative Nikki Budzinski tells Brownfield.
2: We had a closed-door conversation with the USDA around their reorganization. We're seeing dramatic cuts to staffing levels. We know that some offices, especially the Farm Service Agency, has seen about a 24% staff reduction.
0: The administration says the reorganization is aimed at reducing waste and moving the offices closer to producers. A field crops entomologist says increased alfalfa weevil pressure this season could be a result of control failures. Chris DeFonso is with Michigan State University.
3: It was cold enough that the weather model said that egg hatch was just starting on weevils. So if you sprayed a couple weeks ago and you're seeing weevils now, it might be that these are new ones that hatched in the meantime that you sprayed a little too early.
0: I'm Brent Barnett with Brownfield.
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9: Good morning, everyone. Here's your latest forecast from the ABK Florian Weather Center. Partly sunny, some scattered showers and storms developing today. It'll be a breezy and really warm day. Highs upper 80s. Tonight, partly cloudy, a few scattered showers and storms dropping to 68. More showers and storms possible again tomorrow. Highs back in the upper 80s. And that's your latest forecast. I'm WTWO meteorologist Jesse Walker.
10: 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Like a breakfast burrito, may not be good for you, but it's exactly what you need to get the day going.

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So we understand pitch, melody, and reading music. Oh, sorry. Seems there was a typo. It was supposed to say, nobody at Memories 107.9 is a trained singer.

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15: Good afternoon, everyone. Here's your latest forecast from the ABK Flooring Weather Center. Partly sunny, scattered showers and storms today. Some could be strong. It'll be warm, highs upper 80s. Tonight, partly cloudy, chances more scattered showers and storms, 68. Same pattern again tomorrow at 88. Dry and cooler Wednesday, highs low 70s. And that's your latest forecast. I'm WTWO meteorologist Jesse Walker.
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0: Dan Hartman, who had his moment in the sun, didn't he? I Can Dream About You. All right, Joan Jett, the Blackhearts, they're still going. We'll play a tune from them and Jimmy Cliff, too, right after this.
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5: Soybeans and corn are up. 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It's in Stein's as well. Stein offers seed genetics developed by farmers for farmers. Stein has yield. Soybeans are higher on fund and technical buying. July beans are up 41 at 1218. August beans up 39.5 at 1216. Corn is up on fund and technical buying. July corn's up 20.5 at 476.25. September corn up 18.75 at 481.75. The wheat complex is sharply higher on an oversold bounce. Live and feeder cattle are mixed, adjusting spreads. June live's up 25 at 254.15. August feeders down 207 at 359.37. Hogs are mixed, adjusting spreads. June lean hogs are a nickel lower at 98.70. July lean hogs down 32 at 103.02. I'm Megan Grebner for Brown.
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10: Good afternoon, everyone. Here's your latest forecast from the ABK Flooring Weather Center. Partly sunny, scattered showers and storms today. Some could be strong. It'll be warm, highs upper 80s. Tonight, partly cloudy, chances more scattered showers and storms, 68. Same pattern again tomorrow at 88. Dry and cooler Wednesday, highs low 70s. And that's your latest forecast. I'm WTWO meteorologist Jesse Walk.
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1: Breaking news at Town Hall. I'm Bob Agnew in Washington. Talks are underway once again to try and end a strike, shutting down the largest U.S. commuter rail system.
2: What do we want?
3: Striking Long Island Railroad workers outside Penn Station as negotiations continue between the five unions representing them and the Metropolitan Transportation Authority, which says it won't make a deal that implodes the budget. Workers like Byron Lee say they deserve a raise.
4: We're just asking for a reasonable cost of living adjustment on our wages. People think that, you know, we don't deserve it.
3: Julie Walker, New York.
1: The Supreme Court has rejected appeals from pharmaceutical companies objecting to the idea of negotiating Medicare drug prices.
5: The justices gave no comment in leaving in place rulings from the Federal Appeals Court in Philadelphia that dismissed the drug manufacturers' claims. The negotiation program was created as part of the 2022 Inflation Reduction Act. The law requires the government to negotiate prices for certain high-cost drugs in the federal insurance program for older adults on an annual basis. Republicans have criticized aspects of the law, which was signed by Democratic President Joe Biden.
1: That is correspondent Marcella Sanchez reporting. The administration now moving forward with an effort to verify voter eligibility nationwide by checking tens of millions of registrations against federal databases.
6: At least 67 million voter registrations have already been processed under the program. The initiative is designed to identify individuals who may be ineligible to vote, including non-citizens or people who have died but remain on voter rolls. Officials say the early stages of the program have flagged tens of thousands of registrations for further review, prompting supporters to say that running voter rolls through federal databases is a necessary step to protect the integrity of elections. Ken Lorman reporting.
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10: Good afternoon, everyone. Here's your latest forecast from the ABK Flooring Weather Center. Partly sunny, scattered showers and storms today. Some could be strong. It'll be warm, highs upper 80s. Tonight, partly cloudy, chances more scattered showers and storms, 68. Same pattern again tomorrow at 88. Dry and cooler Wednesday, highs low 70s. And that's your latest forecast. I'm WTWO meteorologist Jesse Walk.
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0: Classic Hits, Memories, 107.9. That's some Whitney Houston here on this Monday. Hey, it's news you want from people you know in the First Savings Bank Newsroom with Cannon Shake right here on WAMW.
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5: Good afternoon, everyone. Here's your latest forecast from the ABK Flooring Weather Center. Partly sunny, scattered showers and storms today. Some could be strong. It'll be warm, highs upper 80s. Tonight, partly cloudy, chances more scattered showers and storms, 68. Same pattern again tomorrow at 88. Dry and cooler Wednesday, highs low 70s. And that's your latest forecast. I'm WTWO meteorologist Jesse Walk.
6: 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Memories 107.9.

0: Richard Marx had that formula for a while, didn't he? Man, a couple of great songs. Right Here Waiting is just one of them. All right, Cars coming up, and Natalie Imbruglia right after this.
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11: Good afternoon, everyone. Here's your latest forecast from the ABK Flooring Weather Center. Partly sunny, scattered showers and storms today. Some could be strong. It'll be warm, highs upper 80s. Tonight, partly cloudy, chances more scattered showers and storms, 68. Same pattern again tomorrow at 88. Dry and cooler Wednesday, highs low 70s. And that's your latest forecast. I'm WTWO meteorologist Jesse Walker.
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0: That's Natalie Imbruglia and the story of Torn there for you. REM has been requested. I shall play it. And also Gloria Gaynor coming up right after this.
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9: Good afternoon, everyone. Here's your latest forecast from the ABK Flooring and Weather Center. Partly sunny, scattered showers and storms today. Some could be strong. It'll be warm, highs upper 80s. Tonight, partly cloudy, chances more scattered showers and storms, 68. Same pattern again tomorrow at 88. Dry and cooler Wednesday, highs low 70s. And that's your latest forecast. I'm WTWO meteorologist Jesse Walker.
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1: Breaking news at Town Hall, I'm Bob Agnew with Washington. The strike shutting down the largest U.S. commuter rail system is having a big impact on riders.
2: Hundreds of thousands of daily commuters, like teacher Katie Hidalgo, left doubling and tripling their commute time as well as cost. She drove from Long Island to Queens to pay to park and take a subway.
3: And my concern coming home is I have to get my son at daycare by 5:30. It's going to take me longer getting home. I'm a teacher. I'm going to have to leave work at 1:30.
2: The strike began Saturday. The unions and the MTA have been negotiating a new contract since 2023. Julie Walker, New York.
1: Russian leader Vladimir Putin will be in Beijing this week, just days after President Trump wrapped up his own diplomatic talks with his counterpart Xi Jinping.
4: The Kremlin has said Putin and Xi will discuss global issues, economic ties, and the long-standing partnership between the two countries. China and Russia's ties have deepened in the recent years, especially after Russia's invasion of Ukraine in 2022, as sanctions from Western countries pushed Moscow to lean on China for trade and diplomatic support. This visit is likely to be closely watched in Washington, as China is trying to keep a stable relation with the U.S., but at the same time maintaining close ties with Russia.
1: That report from correspondent Eduardo Castillo. The Justice Department says several high-profile investigations are moving forward. More of that from correspondent Willie Nelson.
5: Acting U.S. Attorney General Todd Blanche says the Justice Department's probe into the Russia collusion hoax surrounding President Trump has uncovered serious findings. Blanche says investigators have issued hundreds of subpoenas and questioned multiple witnesses. Blanche also says there is substantial evidence of irregularities in the 2020 election, with investigations underway in Arizona and Georgia. Willie Nelson, Washington.
1: On Wall Street, the Dow is up about 40 points this hour. You'll find more on these stories at townhall.com.
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9: Good afternoon, everyone. Here's your latest forecast from the ABK Flooring Weather Center. Partly sunny, scattered showers and storms today. Some could be strong. It'll be warm, highs upper 80s. Tonight, partly cloudy, chances more scattered showers and storms, 68. Same pattern again tomorrow at 88. Dry and cooler Wednesday, highs low 70s. And that's your latest forecast. I'm WTWO meteorologist Jesse Walker.
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0: That's The Cure. I play that for my dog, Sitter. She loves The Cure. I do, too. That is the love song. Hang on. Bangles coming up at Peter Schilling and Roxette right after this.
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4: Good afternoon, everyone. Here's your latest forecast from the ABK Flooring Weather Center. Partly sunny, scattered showers and storms today. Some could be strong. It'll be warm, highs upper 80s. Tonight, partly cloudy, chances more scattered showers and storms, 68. Same pattern again tomorrow at 88. Dry and cooler Wednesday, highs low 70s. And that's your latest forecast. I'm WTWO meteorologist Jesse Walk.
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2: Good afternoon, everyone. Here's your latest forecast from the ABK Flooring Weather Center. Partly sunny, scattered showers and storms today. Some could be strong. It'll be warm, highs upper 80s. Tonight, partly cloudy, chances more scattered showers and storms, 68. Same pattern again tomorrow at 88. Dry and cooler Wednesday, highs low 70s. And that's your latest forecast. I'm WTWO meteorologist Jesse Walk.
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0: Giant Kings of the Midwest back in the day. That's the REO Speedwagon. Hey, this is Kelly. Thanks a lot. I had a great time today, but don't you move. Genesis and Rod Stewart coming up right after this.
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9: Good afternoon, everyone. Here's your latest forecast from the ABK Flooring Weather Center. Partly sunny, scattered showers and storms today. Some could be strong. It'll be warm, highs upper 80s. Tonight, partly cloudy, chances more scattered showers and storms, 68. Same pattern again tomorrow at 88. Dry and cooler Wednesday, highs low 70s. And that's your latest forecast. I'm WTWO meteorologist Jesse Walk.
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Well, if getting out of bed this morning felt like a negotiation, I am proud to say that you won. Maybe, unless you're listening to us in bed right now. The terms weren't great, but you're here, and that counts. It absolutely counts. I'm Ryan Chase. Coming up for you, we got Eagles and Christopher Cross. Right now, it's Hall & Oates.

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0: Christopher Cross, Ride Like the Wind. I'm Ryan Chase. If it feels like every other 20-something you know is still crashing in their childhood bedroom, you're definitely not imagining things. This new report found about a third of young adults between 18 and 34 still living at home with the parents. Now, to put that in perspective, back in the 60s, it was only about 1 in 5. And the shocker, the whole reason comes down to cash. I mean, think about it. Rent is through the roof. Groceries are insane. Gas is insane. Salaries just aren't keeping up. It's completely regional, too. In New Jersey, nearly half of young adults are still under their parents' roof. South North Dakota, only about 12% are still bunking with mom and dad. And honestly, with how expensive everything is right now, can you even blame them? It's a smart financial move, even if you have to explain your curfew at 30 years old.
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8: Good afternoon, everyone. Here's your latest forecast from the ABK Flooring and Weather Center. Partly sunny, scattered showers and storms today. Some could be strong. It'll be warm, highs upper 80s. Tonight, partly cloudy, chances more scattered showers and storms, 68. Same pattern again tomorrow at 88. Dry and cooler Wednesday, highs low 70s. And that's your latest forecast. I'm WTWO meteorologist Jesse Walk.
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1: Now, you probably know every single word of that 90s masterpiece, but you might not realize there is a massive American comedy icon hidden in the background. 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Apparently, the Dice Man loved the shout-out so much, he even invited them to hang out with him when they toured the States. 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
12: Good afternoon, everyone. Here's your latest forecast from the ABK Florian Weather Center. Partly sunny, scattered showers and storms today. Some could be strong. It'll be warm, highs upper 80s. Tonight, partly cloudy, chances more scattered showers and storms, 68. Same pattern again tomorrow at 88. Dry and cooler Wednesday, highs low 70s. And that's your latest forecast. I'm WTWO meteorologist Jesse Walk.
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2: Good afternoon, everyone. Here's your latest forecast from the ABK Florian Weather Center. Partly sunny, scattered showers and storms today. Some could be strong. It'll be warm, highs upper 80s. Tonight, partly cloudy, chances more scattered showers and storms, 68. Same pattern again tomorrow at 88. Dry and cooler Wednesday, highs low 70s. And that's your latest forecast. I'm WTWO meteorologist Jesse Wong.
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1: Breaking news at Town Hall. I'm Bob Agnew in Washington. Russian leader Vladimir Putin will be in Beijing this week, just days after President Trump left there after his summit with Chinese counterpart Xi Jinping.
2: The Kremlin has said Putin and Xi will discuss global issues, economic ties, and the long-standing partnership between the two countries. China and Russia's ties have deepened in the recent years, especially after Russia's invasion of Ukraine in 2022, as sanctions from Western countries pushed Moscow to lean on China for trade and diplomatic support. This visit is likely to be closely watched in Washington, as China is trying to keep a stable relation with the U.S., but at the same time maintaining close ties with Russia.
1: That is correspondent Eduardo Castillo. Active but contained, that's how San Diego police are describing an active shooting situation today at the Islamic Center of San Diego. A police officer says they do believe people have been shot inside the building. Aerial TV footage showed a heavy police presence just outside the mosque this afternoon. The situation is ongoing. The Department of Justice has announced a $1.7 billion anti-weaponization fund as part of President Trump's IRS lawsuit settlement, the president dropping a suit against the IRS in exchange for money to compensate others. Here's correspondent Laura Winters.
3: As part of the settlement agreement in the president's $10 billion lawsuit against the IRS, another fund is being created for others targeted during the Biden administration. The attorney general is establishing an anti-weaponization fund with close to $2 billion in it. The president sued the IRS after a government contractor pled guilty to stealing his tax information along with some other wealthy Americans and then leaked all the documents to the media in 2019 and 2020. Laura Winters reporting.
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6: 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I'm Cannon Shake in the First Merchants Newsroom. The Washington Police Department's reminding drivers to slow down in school zones as officers increase patrols near schools and along bus routes throughout the end of the school year. According to the department, the 25-mile-per-hour school zone speed limit remains in effect from 7 to 9 a.m. and from 2 to 4 p.m. on school days in Washington. Police say the increased patrols are part of a partnership with the Indiana Criminal Justice Institute and include enforcement efforts focused on stop arm violations, speeding, and reckless driving when children are present. The annual Daviess County Chamber of Commerce golf outing is set for tomorrow at Country Oaks in Montgomery. Chamber Director Daniel Cullen gives us the rundown.
7: We've got our registration starting at 8 a.m. and we're doing a shotgun start at 9. 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
6: 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Company officials say the partnership provides customers with durable equipment solutions backed by expanded service and support. The Washington Park and Recreation Board will hold a meeting on Wednesday at 6 p.m. in the Council Chambers at 200 Harned Avenue in Washington. All interested citizens and patrons of Eastside Park, Longfellow Park, and South Park are invited to attend. Your comments and suggestions would be appreciated. The City of Ligoti is launching a $14,000 crowdfunding campaign to help complete renovations at the Ligoti Senior Center, with donations eligible to be matched dollar for dollar through a state partnership program if the goal is reached by July 12. Ligoti City officials say the center, located in the city annex on Northwest 1st Street, recently underwent major upgrades through the Community Roots Project, funded by nearly $31,000 in grants and community support. Improvements included a new entrance, windows, flooring, and other updates aimed at revitalizing the center for area seniors. Since reopening earlier this year, officials say the center has become a busy gathering place once again, hosting exercise classes, meals, bingo, card games, and community programs throughout the week. The new fundraising effort will focus on renovating the remaining back portion of the building, including new flooring, handicap accessible entrances, updated windows and ceiling repairs, and more. Donations will be accepted online through Patronicity or by check through the City of Ligoti. On the area arrest report, 22-year-old Jose Navarrete of Washington was arrested on account of operating without ever receiving a license and possession of a false ID. Bond was set at $5,000. 52-year-old Malcolm Dubs of Vincennes was arrested on account of OVWI with refusal and OVWI at .15 or greater. Bond was set at $5,000. 21-year-old Baden Kaiser of Montgomery was arrested on account of operating a vehicle while intoxicated. Bond was set at $5,000 and bond was posted. 50-year-old Michael Gibson of Indianapolis was arrested on account of failure to appear. Bond was set at $50,000. 46-year-old Walter Lawrence of Vincennes was arrested on counts of theft, shoplifting, value of property at least $750 and less than $50,000, theft from a building with an unrelated conviction for theft or conversion, and criminal mischief. Bond was set at $50,000. 46-year-old Elsa Madrigal of Washington was arrested on counts of OVWI with a controlled substance, with endangerment, and a suspended prior. No bond was set. 37-year-old Lindsay Perdue of Washington was arrested on counts of battery and disorderly conduct. No bond was set. 50-year-old Jason Ollendorf of Washington was arrested on counts of OVWI with an ACE of .15 or more. No bond was set. And 39-year-old Fenix Vilsius of Washington was arrested on account of OVWI. No bond was set. And we have a few obituaries. Rick Mattingly of Bay St. Louis, Mississippi, formerly Washington, passed away on May 12th in New Orleans. Visitation will be Tuesday at the Edmund Fahey Funeral Home from 8 to 8:45 a.m., followed by a prayer service from 8:45 to 9 a.m. A graveside service for Rick Mattingly will take place at the Biloxi National Cemetery in Biloxi, Mississippi at 10 a.m. Edmund Fahey Funeral Home is serving the family of Rick Mattingly. Rick Mattingly was 68 years old. Hilda Engelman of Plainville passed away on Thursday. Visitation will be Wednesday from 10 to 12 noon at Goodwin Seavers in Washington. A funeral service will begin at 12 noon, and following the service, Hilda will be laid to rest next to her husband Carl at the Cornettsville Cemetery. Hilda Engelman was 88 years old. Jane Cruz passed away peacefully on May 15th. There are no services scheduled at this time for Jane Cruz. And Elizabeth Wagler, better known as Betty Wagler of Daviess County, passed away yesterday at her home. A funeral service will be held tomorrow at 9 a.m. at the Daviess County Community Building in Montgomery. Burial will follow in North Bogard Cemetery. Visitation began yesterday at the Daviess County Community Building, and it will continue through today until the service time tomorrow. Betty Wagler was 82 years old. And that's a look at news from the First Merchants Newsroom on WAMW. 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
8: Good afternoon, everyone. Here's your latest forecast from the ABK Flooring Weather Center. Partly sunny, scattered showers and storms today. Some could be strong. It'll be warm, highs upper 80s. Tonight, partly cloudy, chances more scattered showers and storms, 68. Same pattern again tomorrow at 88. Dry and cooler Wednesday, highs low 70s. And that's your latest forecast. I'm WTWO meteorologist Jesse Walker.
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Classic Hits Memories, 107.9 WAMW. Hey, yo, Big Al with you on the Afternoon Shakedown on this Monday. Let's go ahead and take a look at our national day you should be celebrating today. It is HIV Vaccine Awareness Day. All right. It's also I Love Reese's Day. Woo! Yes, the Reese's Peanut Butter Cups. I love them. I love them. I love them. I love them. But the originals, I don't want the ones with the peanut butter and jelly or the Oreo cookies in it or the little chips in it. Give me the regular Reese's and I will love Reese's Day. Yeah. International Museum Day as well. Mother Whistler Day. That's like the painting. Whistler's mother. Yeah. National Cheese Soufflé Day. Speech Pathologist Day. National Visit Your Relatives Day. No Dirty Dishes Day. Yes, no dirty dishes. Send an Electric Greeting Card Day. And World AIDS Vaccine Day. And remember back in the 80s, they had that AIDS dietary supplement. It was chocolate. They used to promote it on all of the game shows. Yes, AYDS. Yeah, that's kind of the marketing went south for that in a hurry, didn't it? Sure did. All right, let's get a birthday boy on here. Albert Hammond, which happens to be my favorite type of sandwich, the Hammond cheese. Albert Hammond, born on this date in 1942, a Gibraltarian singer, songwriter,

0: let you know you're one of my kind.
1: 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And before that, Albert Hammond. And It Never Rains in Southern California, which is more than we can say for Washington, Indiana. All right, folks, what do you say? What do you say? Good news!
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1: Here we go. Good news. Story number one. A 33-year-old man in Northeast Ohio named Yanni Saris was helping his father cut down trees in the backyard of his parents' home when he saw an SUV speeding across nearby yards and plunging into a pond. 46-year-old mother of eight and her daughter were inside. Yanni heard the girl screaming and sprang into action. He ran to the pond, jumped in, freed the girl, and got her to safety. Then he went back for the mother, who'd been unconscious, and swam her to shore. The mother said that they were coming back from dinner at Olive Garden when she started feeling sick and fainted behind the wheel. She's okay now and is working with her doctors to figure out what caused her to faint while driving. Story number two, a three-week-old kitten named Flareon weighed less than a pound and was covered in burns when she arrived at the Sacramento SPCA, and the prognosis wasn't good. Flareon made it through a very intense surgery, but doctors thought he'd need another to amputate a leg, but the kitten made a miraculous recovery after that, almost as if he'd never been injured at all, so the amputation wasn't needed. And finally, story number three, the Minneapolis School District will provide free meals and snacks to kids this summer. More than 60 schools, parks, recreation centers, libraries, and community sites will provide the food, and anyone 18 years of age and younger can access the meals and snacks. And that's our good news, good news.
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11: A big-time crash at the Indianapolis Motor Speedway. I'm Network Indiana's Nathaniel Finch.
12: I'm all right. I'm good. Wrong place, wrong time.
11: Less than 24 hours after Alex Palou claims the pole position for the Indianapolis 500, a big crash takes place at practice. Alexander Rossi, who qualified in second, gets loose and wrecks his car. The first collateral Pato award.
12: I saw Rossi spinning, and it's really tough to stop these cars in the middle, especially in the middle of a corner when you smash the brake, and just feel for the guys that got to rebuild a new car. But I'm sure they're going to build me something that's going to feel like nothing happened.
11: That's from Wish TV. Award qualifies in sixth and should be able to stay there. A lot more work on the way for Rossi's team. The Indiana Fever finally get their first home game of the season after dropping the first two from Gainbridge Fieldhouse. It's an 11-point win over the Seattle Storm. Caitlin Clark with 21 points, 10 assists in just 24 minutes.
13: Well, probably took us a little longer than we wanted it to, but I thought we battled. Our defense still needs to improve, and I thought we could have closed out the game a little bit better. But, you know, wins are really hard in this league, so you take them when you can get them. But I'm proud of our group, and, you know, I think we have two more at home on this swing, so I need to win those as well.
11: That's from NBC. Indiana to host the expansion Portland Fire on Wednesday, then Golden State on Friday. Hey, tonight in Major League Baseball around the Midwest, the Cincinnati Reds get things started at 6:40 in Philadelphia. At the same time, the Tigers to host the Guardians. Then at 7:40, it's the Cubs hosting the Brewers. Finally, the nightcap, 9:40 Eastern, the White Sox in Seattle. With your Network Indiana Sports Report, I'm Nathaniel Finch.
1: 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Closing of this Monday, May 18th, Washington corn, May at $4.77 a bushel. June at $4.82 a bushel. Vincent's corn, May at $4.62 a bushel. And soybeans, Vincent's, May at $11.78 a bushel. Just a reminder, Vincent's is open Monday through Thursday, 7:30 a.m. to 5 p.m., closed Friday. Vincent's will be closed Monday, May 25th, and be open Tuesday, the 26th. 6th through the 28th, 7:30 a.m. to 5 p.m. closed Friday, accepting both corn and soybeans. Washington is open normal hours this week, Monday through Friday, 7 a.m. to 3:30 p.m. will be closed Monday, May 25th. Washington will be open Tuesday, the 26th through Friday, the 29th, 7 a.m. to 3:30 p.m., accepting corn up to 15.5% moisture. 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
14: Good afternoon, everyone. Here's your latest forecast from the ABK Florian Weather Center. Partly sunny, scattered showers and storms today. Some could be strong. It'll be warm, highs upper 80s. Tonight, partly cloudy, chances more scattered showers and storms, 68. Same pattern again tomorrow at 88. Dry and cooler Wednesday, highs low 70s. And that's your latest forecast. I'm WTWO meteorologist Jesse Walk.
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0: Los Lobos and La Bamba here on Classic Hits Memories 107.9. Before that, Twisted Sister, We're Not Gonna Take It. All right, stick around because coming up, it's raining, folks. Guys, it's raining out there. It's gonna be raining men. That's coming up here on Classic Hits. All right, also, let's take five for our community now. Here's WAMW's Duane Shake.
1: It's time now to take five for your community. Take five is brought to you by German American Bank, and Mark Hill's our guest, marketing director for the Vincennes Rendezvous, an annual Memorial Day weekend tradition. Mark, good morning to you, sir.
2: Good morning, Duane.
1: Thank you.
2: Excited for the 250th anniversary of our country and the 49th annual rendezvous.
1: This is so exciting, and it's such a huge event. I mean, we're talking thousands and thousands of people will converge on the French Commons this weekend for the rendezvous. And as you said, it's a special one this year. America celebrates the 250. You got all kinds of stuff planned for the big weekend.
2: Yes, we have the normal kind of things that people expect are battles that happen both days of our event, and of course we have children's games and all kinds of entertainment that parade around the ground, both musical as well as entertaining, and then of course the fabulous food that we have. That's usually the first time of the year that people can experience that outdoor kind of cooking at a large festival like this.
1: Well, and it's important to stress this event is rain or shine. It will go no matter what, and we're going to keep that rain away for the big weekend.
2: Well, I'll put you in charge of the weather, Duane. That'd be great. but you're absolutely right. I mean, we've never had a washout event in 49 years of putting this on. It's rained a few times intermittently during the event, but we have plenty of tents, plenty of cover, things that people can go inside, so to speak, to do during slight showers and things. So we're well prepared for that. The grounds are in fantastic shape. We have an amazing venue now that we work in conjunction with the Bridge City Music Festival, so it's a park-like atmosphere, so people can be prepared that we are prepared.
1: Well, the history in that area and Vincennes, I mean, 49 years ago, folks said, hey, we got to do something to commemorate this history, and now it is 49 years later, and it's still going strong, and each year you add something a little bit different, a little new, so you get people coming back year after year, and they're always going to see something they didn't see the previous year.
2: That's very true, because I think, just like our merchants and traders, we have about 60 to 70 of those folks that come. Well, every year, they're just like us. They have graduations and different things that affect their lives. So a few of them that were there last year won't be there this year, but we have five or six new ones that will come, and it's always interesting to see who comes from various states around here. This will be a larger, I think, contingent of our soldiers because of the 250, so we'll have well over 300 soldiers and camp followers that will encamp at the memorial next to the grounds. And anytime people come to the rendezvous, we always encourage them to go through that camp, because that's certainly the most authentic portion of our event. And as they come over and parade through our grounds and have those battles at 1 o'clock and 4 o'clock on Saturday and 12:30 and 3:30 on Sunday, that's a lot of things to see. And there's artillery demonstrations that happen before that. There are things that also happen on the battlefield throughout the day. So there's plenty of venues for people to see things.
1: It really amazes me, too. I mean, these guys, they do it for a living. I mean, they travel all over, but they truly get into a character, and they stay in that character the whole weekend.
2: That's very true, and they research the units that they represent. And so, we have units that represent, obviously, Clark and his men and the soldiers that supported them during the Revolutionary War. And then on the British side, we have the German units and other things that also were working with the British during the American Revolution. And then we have a Native American presence there as well.
1: It's so cool. If you've never been, there's no reason not to go. It's just right in our backyard over at the French Commons of Vincennes, the annual Vincennes Rendezvous. 49 years going strong, and of course part of America's 250 celebration this year. We got to talk a little bit about the food, because that's what brings them to, Mark. Some great legendary food you'll have all weekend.
2: Very true. We have sausage stuffed mushrooms. We have pork chops. We have fish sandwiches. We have turkey legs. Crick fried taters, all those foods are fixed over an open fire, and then we have desserts like strawberry shortcake and bread pudding. We can have breakfast, lunch, and dinner at the rendezvous. We have the the farmers' breakfast and those types of things. And, of course, my favorite song has been Corn on the Cob, which I was involved with pretty heavily for a number of years as well. So those are all nice things. And so we encourage people to bring cash to the event, especially for food. But, you know, all of our merchants and traders are able to be purchased with credit cards, debit cards, those kind of things. And we do have an ATM machine there as well. So we want to remind people about the hours. We're 9 to 6 on Saturday. And then 10 to 5 on Sunday. We have a church service there on Sunday morning as well.
1: And to get a hold of the buttons, really, that's the best way to go. Save yourself some money and get the buttons for the whole weekend.
2: Yeah, so if you're in the Vincennes area, you can go to any financial institution and pick up buttons there. But we also have online purchases of our admissions that happen through our website at spiritofincense.org. So it's really a family-friendly event. You know, our adult admission for our advanced buttons is $12. Single day adult admission at the gate is $12 also, and then a 2-day pass there is $15. Children are $2, and children 5 and under are free.
1: Well, it sounds like you got some wild animals there in the background, Mark.
2: Yeah, I think there's somebody at my front door now that's just howling.
1: Well, we will let you go, but great information. Best of luck with the Vincennes Rendezvous this weekend. We sure do appreciate you talking with us. Okay, sir?
2: Thanks, Dwayne. Take care.
1: You bet. Again, head out to the Vincennes Rendezvous this Saturday and Sunday and step back in time for a great event in our area. 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
4: Good afternoon, everyone. Here's your latest forecast from the ABK Florian Weather Center. Partly sunny, scattered showers and storms today. Some could be strong. It'll be warm, highs upper 80s. Tonight, partly cloudy, chances more scattered showers and storms, 68. Same pattern again tomorrow at 88. Dry and cooler Wednesday, highs low 70s. And that's your latest forecast. I'm WTWO meteorologist Jesse Walk.
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0: Highway Soldiers here on Classic Hits Memories 107.9. That song by Marta Marrero, better known professionally as Martika, who is 57 years old today. And that was her only real hit. Of course, she also rose to fame playing the role of Gloria in the television program Kids Incorporated between 1984 and today and 86. I remember Martika. Yes, happy birthday. 57.
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3: Good afternoon. This is Marissa Wagler of Fort Knox Investment Management at 2015 State Street in Washington, Indiana, with the closing market report. The Dow Jones Industrial Average is up 160 to 49,686, the NASDAQ down 134 to 26,91, and the S&P 500 down 6 to 7403. In overseas markets, Hong Kong's Hang Seng Index was down 288 to 25,675. Japan's Nikkei 225 was down 593 to 68.16, and Europe's Euronext 100 was down 1 to 17.98. In currency, the euro was slightly higher at a dollar 1.16, and interest rates to 10-year treasury note was up 0.03% to 4.62%. While metals, June gold is up 240 to 45.64.30 an ounce, while July silver is up 25 cents to 77.80 an ounce. In commodity contracts, June crude oil was up 83 cents to 101.85 a barrel. In July, wholesale gasoline was down 1 cent to 355 a gallon. Retiring soon, need a plan? 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
5: Breaking news this hour from Town Hall. I'm Keith Peters in Washington. Two suspects in a Monday shooting at the Islamic Center of San Diego were dead. That's according to a police source who spoke on condition of anonymity because the person was not authorized to discuss further details. Authorities had earlier said they believe multiple people have been shot. They've not released more details. Talks to end a strike shutting down the largest U.S. commuter rail system resumed Monday.
6: What do we want?
7: Striking Long Island Railroad workers outside Penn Station as negotiations continue between the five unions representing them and the Metropolitan Transportation Authority, which says it won't make a deal that implodes the budget. Workers like Byron Lee say they deserve a raise.
8: We're just asking for a reasonable cost of living adjustment. People think that, you know, we don't deserve it.
7: Julie Walker, New York.
5: The Supreme Court has rejected appeals from pharmaceutical companies that object to negotiating Medicare drug prices with the federal government.
9: The justices gave no comment in leaving in place rulings from the Federal Appeals Court in Philadelphia that dismissed the drug manufacturers' claims. The negotiation program was created as part of the 2022 Inflation Reduction Act. The law requires the government to negotiate prices for certain high-cost drugs in the federal insurance program for older adults on an annual basis. Republicans have criticized aspects of the law, which was signed by Democratic President Joe Biden, but the Trump administration has embraced the authority to bring drug makers to the negotiating table. Marcela Sanchez, Washington.
5: On Wall Street, the Dow by 159 points, the NASDAQ dropped 134, the S&P 500 lower by 5, oil near $105 a barrel. More at townhall.com.
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11: 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I'm Cannon Shake in the First Merchants Newsroom. The Washington Police Department's reminding drivers to slow down in school zones as officers increase patrols near schools and along bus routes throughout the end of the school year. According to the department, the 25-mile-per-hour school zone speed limit remains in effect from 7 to 9 a.m. and from 2 to 4 p.m. on school days in Washington. Police say the increased patrols are part of a partnership with the Indiana Criminal Justice Institute and include enforcement efforts focused on stop arm violations, speeding, and reckless driving when children are present. The Odin Fire Department is speaking out in support of creating a fire district to serve northern Daviess County, saying the move could improve emergency response and public safety in the area. In a lengthy statement released on social media, department officials said volunteers from the Odin and Madison Township Fire Departments have discussed concerns about staffing shortages, ambulance availability, and funding challenges. The department said it supports forming a fire district involving the town of Odin, Madison Township, and Van Buren Township, rather than the town contracting fire protection services solely through Madison Township. Officials say a fire district would allow all current volunteers to remain involved while providing opportunities for expanded equipment, staffing, and emergency medical services. The department also noted that fire districts already operate in other parts of Daviess County. The statement encourages residents to contact local officials, attend meetings, and ask questions about the future of fire protection services in the area. You can find more info and the statement on the Town of Odin Fire Department Facebook page. Edward Jones financial advisor Tara Parsons of Washington has been named among the 2026 Forbes Best in State Wealth Advisors in Indiana. Parsons ranked number 73 in the state and was recognized for the first time on the annual list. According to a news release, Parsons has served area investors for the past 20 years, and she says she is honored to receive the recognition. The release also noted her team, which includes Marie Whitaker, Jennifer Whitmer, and Brandy Trueblood. And beginning around Tuesday, May 26th, crews will close State Road 64 near Oakland City. This closure will occur just east of the intersection of State Road 57 over East Fork, Cague Creek. This road closure will allow for bridge repair work, and the work is expected to take about a month to complete, depending on weather. The official detour is State Road 57 to State Road 357. Local traffic will have access up to the point of closure. And organizers of Ligoti Summerfest have released the vendor lineup for this year's event, which is set for June 18th through June 20th in downtown Ligoti. Festival officials say this year's Summerfest will feature a wide variety of vendors offering food, drinks, crafts, games, shopping, and family activities. Numerous local businesses, churches, community organizations, and craft vendors are expected to participate throughout the three-day event. Organizers are encouraging residents to come out and enjoy a weekend of live music, food, and family fun. It is the Ligoti Summerfest, June 18th through June 20th in downtown Ligoti. On the area arrest report, 22-year-old Jose Navarrete of Washington was arrested on account of operating without ever receiving a license and possession of a false ID. Bond was set at $5,000. 52-year-old Malcolm Dubs of Vincennes was arrested on account of OVWI with refusal and OVWI at .15 or greater. Bond was set at $5,000. 21-year-old Baden Kaiser of Montgomery was arrested on account of operating a vehicle while intoxicated. Bond was set at $5,000 and bond was posted. 50-year-old Michael Gibson of Indianapolis was arrested on account of failure to appear. Bond was set at $50,000. 46-year-old Walter Lawrence of Vincennes was arrested on counts of theft, shoplifting, value of property at least $750 and less than $50,000, theft from a building with an unrelated conviction for theft or conversion, and criminal mischief. Bond was set at $50,000. 46-year-old Elsa Madrigal of Washington was arrested on counts of OVWI with a controlled substance, with endangerment, and a suspended prior. No bond was set. 37-year-old Lindsay Perdue of Washington was arrested on counts of battery and disorderly conduct. No bond was set. 50-year-old Jason Ohlendorf of Washington was arrested on counts of OVWI with an ACE of 0.15 or more. No bond was set. And 39-year-old Fenix Vilsius of Washington was arrested on account of OVWI. No bond was set. And we have a few obituaries. Rick Mattingly of Bay St. Louis, Mississippi, formerly Washington, passed away on May 12th in New Orleans. Visitation will be Tuesday at the Edmund Fahey Funeral Home from 8 to 8:45 a.m., followed by a prayer service from 8:45 to 9 a.m. A graveside service for Rick Mattingly will take place at the Biloxi National Cemetery in Biloxi, Mississippi at 10 a.m. Edmund Fahey Funeral Home is serving the family of Rick Mattingly. Rick Mattingly was 68 years old. Hilda Engelman of Plainville passed away on Thursday. Visitation will be Wednesday from 10 to 12 noon at Goodwin Seavers in Washington. A funeral service will begin at 12 noon, and following the service, Hilda will be laid to rest next to her husband Carl at the Cornettsville Cemetery. Hilda Engelman was 88 years old. Jane Cruz passed away peacefully on May 15th. There are no services scheduled at this time for Jane Cruz. And Elizabeth Wagler, better known as Betty Wagler of Davies County, passed away yesterday at her home. A funeral service will be held tomorrow at 9 a.m. at the Davies County Community Building in Montgomery. Burial will follow in North Bogard Cemetery. Visitation began yesterday at the Davies County Community Building, and it will continue through today until the service time tomorrow. Betty Wagler was 82 years old. And that's a look at news from the First Merchants Newsroom on WAMW.
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0: Here is your weather forecast from the ABK Flooring Weather Center. Showers and thunderstorms before midnight tonight, then isolated showers between midnight and 1 a.m. Overnight low of 69 degrees. Tomorrow, scattered showers and thunderstorms before 3 p.m., otherwise mostly sunny with a high near 87. Tomorrow night, showers, possibly thunderstorm, low 64. And for Wednesday, showers likely mainly early, mostly cloudy with a high near 73. 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

0: 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Big Al with you on the afternoon shakedown on this Monday. If you have a birthday on this Monday, we of course wish you a happy birthday.
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0: All right, if you have a birthday on this 18th day of May, you celebrate with Violet Bean, Special Agent Shepard on Amazon's Countdown, Jesse on The Flash, she's 30 years old today, Spencer Breslin, Chevy Elf Curtis in the Santa Claus movies, Bruce Willis's younger self in The Kid, 34 today, David Nail, country singer, is 47, Jack Johnson, who gave us Flake, Better Together, Upside Down, 51 today, Tina Fey is 56. Martika, who gave us Toy Soldiers from 1989, the song, anyway, is 57. Rob Bass, hip-hop pioneer, behind the 1988 masterpiece It Takes Two, is 59. Enigma, dude behind 1991's Gregorian Chants, Sadness Part 1. Enigma is 69 today. Chow Yun-Fat, Crouching Tiger, Hidden Dragon superstar, is 71. Chow Yun-Fat, I guess I should say. That's what I do at the Chinese restaurant. I Chow Yun-Fat. George Strait, king of country music, has had 60 number one hits. George Strait is 74. Reggie Jackson, Mr. October. He also played himself in The Naked Gun. The Benchwarmers and numerous TV shows, including MacGyver, The Jeffersons, Blossom, Mr. Belvedere, Suddenly Susan, and Malcolm in the Middle. Reggie Jackson, 80 years old today. Pope John Paul II was born on this date in 1920. Of course, we lost Pope John Paul II in 2005. Today is National No Dirty Dishes Day. It's also National Visit Your Relatives Day. And 4 days until Memorial Day weekend, and my sister-in-law Amy has her boat on the lake, whether it's warm enough or not. Woo! All right, y'all, settle down now. Let's go ahead and get you some music on this hour two of the Shakedown. We've got Jesus Jones right here, right now. Classic Hits, Memories 107.9 WAMW.

0: Classic hits, memories, 107.9 WAMW, Ico, Ico, that's the Bell Stars, in a song that translates to Ico, Ico means listen, listen. And a Giacomo, if I call you a Giacomo, well, guess what? It's a ritual battle chant meaning we mean business or don't mess with us. We mean business. Don't mess with us. That's a Giacomo. All right. It's typically following a playful rhythmic challenge between two flag boys or grandmothers. What? My grandma and your grandma sitting by the fire. My grandma told your grandma, I'm going to set your flag on fire. What? Bell Stars from 1982. It was made popular in 1988 by the film Rain Man. All right. Got enough learning today? Billy Joel is coming up on the way, but first, Network Indiana Sports.
1: A big-time crash at the Indianapolis Motor Speedway. I'm Network Indiana's Nathaniel Finch.
2: I'm all right. I'm good. Just, yeah, wrong place, wrong time.
1: Less than 24 hours after Alex Palou claims the pole position for the Indianapolis 500, a big crash takes place at practice. Alexander Rossi, who qualified in second, gets loose and wrecks his car. The first collateral Pato award.
2: I saw Rossi spinning, and it's really tough to stop these cars in the middle, especially in the middle of a corner when you smash the brake, and just feel for the guys that got to rebuild a new car. But I'm sure they're going to build me something that's going to feel like nothing happened.
1: That's from Wish TV. Award qualifies in sixth and should be able to stay there. A lot more work on the way for Rossi's team. The Indiana Fever finally get their first home game of the season after dropping the first two from Gainbridge Fieldhouse. It's an 11-point win over the Seattle Storm. Caitlin Clark with 21 points, 10 assists in just 24 minutes.
3: Well, probably took us a little longer than we wanted it to, but I thought we battled. Our defense still needs to improve, and I thought we could have closed out the game a little bit better. But, you know, wins are really hard in this league, so you take them when you can get them. But I'm proud of our group, and, you know, I think we have two more at home on this swing, so I need to win those as well.
1: That's from NBC. Indiana to host the expansion Portland Fire on Wednesday, then Golden State on Friday. Hey, tonight in Major League Baseball around the Midwest, the Cincinnati Reds get things started at 6:40 in Philadelphia. At the same time, the Tigers to host the Guardians. Then at 7:40, it's the Cubs hosting the Brewers. Finally, the nightcap, 9:40 Eastern, the White Sox in Seattle. With your Network Indiana Sports Report, I'm Nathaniel Finch.
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1: 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That is the child I am for. And because I am, he'll be that much more likely to find a safe, permanent home. I am a court-appointed special advocate volunteer. 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
6: Here is your weather forecast from the ABK Flooring Weather Center. Showers and thunderstorms before midnight tonight, then isolated showers between midnight and 1 a.m. Overnight low of 69 degrees. Tomorrow, scattered showers and thunderstorms before 3 p.m., otherwise mostly sunny with a high near 87. Tomorrow night, showers, possibly thunderstorm, low 64. And for Wednesday, showers likely mainly early, mostly cloudy with a high near 73.
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0: Guns N' Roses, Sweet Child of Mine. Big Al with you on the afternoon shakedown. And let's take a look at some headlines making their way across the world, across our nation right here at home. Gas prices in Los Angeles. Yes, gas prices are approaching $9 a gallon. What? Oh! Yes. It cost Mickey Rourke over $100 to fill up his house in... It's so bad, Keanu Reeves took the bus for the first time since Speed. Yeah. The Ocean Diamond sold at auction for $17.3 million. Then an old lady chartered a boat to the site of the Titanic wreckage and dropped it overboard. What? Grandma, you could have secured our family's future for generations. What are you doing? Britney Spears was spotted screaming, barking, and clutching a knife at an L.A. restaurant. In her defense, she was making an Instagram video. Yeah. The American Music Awards will give Billy Idol the Lifetime Achievement Award because they mispronounced Eilish. Meanwhile, John Cena has been diagnosed with a rare eye condition, so now he can't see you either. And finally, Steeler fans. Steeler fans. Aaron Rodgers will play for the Steelers again. Woo! So at least we know one thing about his mystery wife. She must be annoying to be around, yeah. And he's a big part of the Steelers' plan to return to one round of the playoffs. Yay! Steeler fans. All right, folks. We've got the Shake Boys with our Monday afternoon funny, hopefully. Lince Log and safe joke of the day coming up after this. Steeler fans.
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0: Here is your weather forecast from the ABK Flooring Weather Center. Showers and thunderstorms before midnight tonight, then isolated showers between midnight and 1 a.m. Overnight low of 69 degrees. Tomorrow, scattered showers and thunderstorms before 3 p.m., otherwise mostly sunny with a high near 87. Tomorrow night, showers, possibly thunderstorm, low 64. And for Wednesday, showers likely mainly early, mostly cloudy with a high near 73.
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Here's a hot take for you. Getting through Monday without a nap, without quitting, without saying what you're actually thinking in that group chat, one of the most disciplined things a person can do. You're practically an athlete, unless you got a nice nap at lunch, which

0: Suzanne Vega and DNA, Tom's Diner. It's Ryan Chase. If you have a 20-something kid at home who still has not flown the coop, you don't have to feel bad because you have plenty of company. A new report shows that roughly a third of young adults in this country are still bunking in their childhood bedrooms. Now, to give you an idea of how much things have changed, back in 1960, only about 20% of kids stuck around after high school or college. And we all know why, because rent is flat out ridiculous. Everything in the grocery store costs a fortune, gas is insane, and salaries are barely keeping up. Now, it's especially brutal depending on where you live. New Jersey, Connecticut, over 40% of young adults still at home. In North Dakota, though, only about 12%. But honestly, you can't even blame them for saving a buck. But having to ask your mom for permission to use the car at 25, that's gotta hurt.
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1: Here is your weather forecast from the ABK Flooring Weather Center. Showers and thunderstorms before midnight tonight, then isolated showers between midnight and 1 a.m. Overnight low of 69 degrees. Tomorrow, scattered showers and thunderstorms before 3 p.m., otherwise mostly sunny with a high near 87. Tomorrow night, showers, possibly a thunderstorm, low 64. And for Wednesday, showers likely mainly early, mostly cloudy with a high near 73.
2: 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It's okay if you do too.

0: While everyone assumes that's the ultimate bitter breakup song about a ruthless ex-girlfriend, it actually wasn't written about a woman at all. In fact, guitarist Mick Jones, a Foreigner, confessed that the lyrics were actually a biting warning directed at greedy record executives and the cutthroat nature of the music industry. And to make the vibe even more brutal, the band wrote the whole track during a massive New York blizzard where the temperatures outside literally plummeted to 20 degrees below zero. Literally cold as ice.
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3: Here is your weather forecast from the ABK Flooring Weather Center. Showers and thunderstorms before midnight tonight, then isolated showers between midnight and 1 a.m. Overnight low of 69 degrees. Tomorrow, scattered showers and thunderstorms before 3 p.m., otherwise mostly sunny with a high near 87. Tomorrow night, showers, possibly thunderstorm, low 64. And for Wednesday, showers likely mainly early, mostly cloudy with a high near 73.
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If you made any kind of progress today, like any at all, that is a Monday win. The bar on Mondays is exactly where it needs to be, and you are clearing it just by being here and keeping it together. Thanks for hanging out with us. I'm Ryan Chase. Still to come, Journey and Ready for the World. Right now, it's Fleetwood Mac.

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everyone at Memories 107.9 is a trained singer. So we understand pitch, melody, and reading music. Oh, sorry. Seems there was a typo. It was supposed to say, nobody at Memories 107.9 is a trained singer.

0: So you know how that song is kind of the ultimate feel-good 90s jam? Like, it just, you know, puts a smile on your face. Well, the lead singer of Sister Hazel actually wrote and recorded the entire thing before the band even existed. He was trying to win a local songwriting contest, and he used two cheap cassette boomboxes in his bedroom to bounce the audio back and forth just so he could layer his own backing vocals. He didn't even win the contest, but he kept the song, put the band together, ended up keeping them on the Billboard charts for almost a year. It's kind of crazy how a bedroom demo made on cheap tape recorders would pay off like that.
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0: John Mellencamp, Small Town. It's Ryan Chase. If you think hitting the drive-thru with your family is stressful, just be glad you aren't a guy named Brownie. See, Brownie is going viral after pulling up to a McDonald's and ordering an Egg McMuffin plus 11 full big breakfast meals. 11. He's got a lot of kids. The drive-thru worker actually had to pause and get manager approval just to process an order that big. Well, Brownie just laughed it off and told them he had 8 starving kids waiting at home and wasn't in a rush. By the time he pulled up to the window, the total bill was over $83. Naturally, the internet comment section turned into the parenting police. People were calling him rude for not going inside. Others were lecturing him about how much cheaper it is to just make pancakes at home. Well, Brownie shut them all up with a follow-up video of his army of kids yelling, "We want McDonald's!" Man, when you have 8 kids, whatever keeps the peace is worth every penny.
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6: 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Here is your weather forecast from the ABK Flooring Weather Center. Showers and thunderstorms before midnight tonight, then isolated showers between midnight and 1 a.m. Overnight low of 69 degrees. Tomorrow, scattered showers and thunderstorms before 3 p.m., otherwise mostly sunny with a high near 87. Tomorrow night, showers, possibly thunderstorm, low 64. And for Wednesday, showers likely mainly early, mostly cloudy with a high near 73.
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